The line between pop and rock is sometimes pretty blurry. 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

You know, there's a number of different ways that you could deal with having a bad neighbor. You could just up and move yourself, but I mean, that's kind of a lot of work, right? Or you could pull an Ed Sheeran. I'll tell you what he did to get around his annoying neighbors coming up in Today in Music History a little bit later on this hour. Right now, though, here's Great Big C. And don't forget, you can catch Alan Doyle at this year's George Strait Festival. Grab your tickets now at georgestreetlive.ca.

0: history.
1: We're going back to 2019 for Today in Music History because it was on this day in that year that Ed Sheeran spent 4 million British pounds, which is roughly $7.5 million Canadian, to stick it to his neighbors. See, he was constantly getting complaints about the noise from his neighbors next to his massive London mansion. So he decided to purchase the properties on either side of his mansion and keep them completely empty to try and increase the space between him and his neighbors so that way he wouldn't receive any more noise complaints. Which, honestly, you gotta give the guy props for sticking it to his neighbors like that, hey.
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real ones know the lyrics to that song. And I mean the real lyrics to that song. That was Billy Idol on Oz FM. Now, I know it's only Tuesday, but I'm sure you're already thinking about the weekend. And this coming Saturday, Oz FM presents Saturday Night Racing at the Eastbound Speedway in Avondale. 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

0: Bit of Brian Adams to help you get through the evening here on OSFM. How's it going? I'm Robert Sean. Tomorrow is not only July 22nd, but tomorrow is also National Hammock Day. It looks like the weather's going to be pretty decent, too. So if you wanted to kick back in your hammock to celebrate National Hammock Day in style, looks like Mother Nature is going to cooperate with you. I got to share this with you. I purchased these hammock camping chairs at the beginning of the summer, and it is the best purchase I've ever made. It's got the convenience of a camping chair where you can just kind of fold it up so for easy transportation and storage and kind of break it out wherever you want, but it also has the swinging ability of a hammock for maximum comfort. It's amazing.
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15: How we do in Newfoundland and Labrador? Another one out there. Goodness me, doesn't get much better than that. A little bit of wind, but sure luck. Metro and Avalon, clear skies tonight. In fact, that wind is going to lighten through the evening, and we're going to drop things to the low teens behind that west wind. Some fog rolling in through the overnight. The sun returns Wednesday morning to burn off that fog. There is a cooler day on tap, to be fair. For the most part, spent in the high teens, St. John specifically aiming for that 20-degree mark. A southeast wind turns southwest through the afternoon, and the clouds increase along with it. For Central, those partly cloudy conditions clear through the night, and a southwest wind gusts 20 to 40 for a low in the mid-teens this evening. It's clear skies to start Wednesday again, though. Those clouds increasing into the late afternoon. There's a higher ceiling for those highs through Central with another day in the mid-20s. And for the West Coast, just a few clouds to close out your Tuesday. 15 is the low tonight. A southwest wind gusting 20 to 40 kilometers per hour. The clouds roll in throughout Wednesday morning. It's going to bring a chance of rain late afternoon into the evening. 24 degrees, the high inland, closer to that 20 mark for the coastlines. For the OSFM Weather

Talk about the best beaches in Newfoundland and Labrador, and I got a text on the Oz line that throws in a vote for Sandy Cove in Eastport, which is definitely a bit of a hidden gem. I mean, if you're down that way, of course you know about the beach, right? But if you've never been there, it's definitely worth checking out for sure. Troopers coming up in just a few minutes, but first, this is Nickelback on OzFM.

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1: In case you missed it as well, this morning we made some homemade butter.
2: Well, are we really saying butter? It's pretty soft.
1: I don't know. It tasted like it. Jason from Beauty Tone texted us this morning. He said, keep shaking. It will work. I've made butter like that before, and now I just use my stand mixer.
2: Okay. Much better way than doing it manually.
1: Yeah.
2: Someone else had a good idea saying, get a hold of a paint can shaker. And whip it up that way.
1: Yeah.
2: So maybe we will have to go to Home Hardware.
1: Definitely.
2: Excuse me, can you please help me with my butter situation?
1: So yeah, Jason, we might be dropping by. Somebody else texted us, we made butter in a mason jar in grade 7 with heavy whipping cream. That's exactly what we did. Mm-hmm. They said, spat me gently clear across the table laughing this morning. You guys are awesome.
2: He's trying to butter us up is what's going on there.
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0: Orange Crush is great. I'm more of a Pineapple Crush man myself. That was REM here on Oz FM. I'm Robert Sean, filling in for Stephen Lethbridge, who's on vacation. And don't forget, tomorrow morning at 8:10 to get grilled with Hugh and Chanel for your shot at a brand new Traeger Woodridge Pro Pellet Grill from the Woodshed and a bunch of meat and products to go along with your new grill from Anderson's. 60 seconds on the clock. 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Get grilled with Hugh and Chanel tomorrow morning at 8:10. Pat Benatar is up next here on Oz.
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8: How we do in Newfoundland and Labrador? Another one out there. Goodness me, doesn't get much better than that. A little bit of wind, but sure look. Metro and Avalon, clear skies tonight. In fact, that wind is going to lighten through the evening, and we're going to drop things to the low teens behind that west wind. Some fog rolling in through the overnight. The sun returns Wednesday morning to burn off that fog. There is a cooler day on tap, to be fair. For the most part, spent in the high teens, St. John specifically aiming for that 20-degree mark. A southeast wind turns southwest through the afternoon, and the clouds increase along with it. For Central, the

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Yeah, we're not going there. 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
1: Q and Chanel with you. We're talking a lot about butter this morning. Butter ice cream, butter sandwiches.
2: Okay. I've tried the butter and coffee thing, and that was a dud, I'll tell you that much.
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1: Hugh and Chanel with you. 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
1: That is so gross.
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1: Butter versus margarine. 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You just take that big slab and roll the cob on it.
2: Oh, interesting move.
1: Saves you from having to like dig out the butter knife or the spoon and deal with that mess.
2: That is a way more elegant option than I'd go for. Yeah. You know what I do? Take a chunk, put it on the corn, and then just grab that chunk of margarine or butter with my hand and just kind of scrub it on.
1: Okay.
2: Because if you try to just use the butter knife or spoon or whatever, you're going to be fumbling it. It's going to be slipping around all over the place. It's never even.
1: That is going to be crazy for me, though. Corn on the cob is already like my turn-off food. Yeah. If I'm going on a first date, I want somebody to never call me again. We're having corn on the cob. The butter waterfall down my chin is so embarrassing. Probably little bits of corn stuck in it.
2: Oh, my goodness.
1: Yeah, it's extreme. Then I'm going to use my hands for the butter. That's, oh, no.
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1: Now, I'm not typically a big hot drinker.
2: A big hot drinker?
1: Yeah, I don't go for coffee or tea.
2: That's how unfamiliar you are with hot beverages.
1: That's
2: you
1: true.
2: Couldn't even...
1: Yeah, Robert Sean bought me a hot chocolate, and I was like, ooh, I do enjoy these every now and again. So I took the lid off, let it cool down. What did I do? Go knock it over.
2: Boom.
1: No, I have white pants on.
2: I didn't even process that until right now.
1: Chocolate all over my sleeve.
2: Yeah, on your laptop.
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1: 6:04, good Wednesday morning. How was the rest of your day yesterday?
2: Had a good day. Went out to Middle Cove Beach with the dogs. One of them discovered that they were capelin in the rocks, and that was a good portion of the afternoon.
1: That's fun. Wow.
2: Loved it. How was your day?
1: Not bad. I ended up getting outside, painting the deck a little, which was good.
2: Good. You've been looking forward to doing that for a while.
1: Yes. Had a few people mention our video.
2: Okay.
1: Of us making butter.
2: Nice.
1: And I see you just brought me some toast this morning.
2: I did. I brought in a little bread.
1: Okay.
2: Fired her up in the toaster.
1: Now, we don't usually eat this early.
2: No.
1: But we wanted to give this a try.
2: We have to make an exception for the butter that we made yesterday.
1: We had nothing to try it on yesterday.
2: We just took it off a spoon.
1: Yeah, which was kind of weird. It was like kind of hard to tell.
2: Okay, so how are we doing here?
1: I'll give you the big one.
2: Okay, here we go.
1: Is this Alex's homemade sourdough?
2: No, we were down a Dutch oven, so this store bought
1: that's
2: ones.
1: Right.
2: But either way, you can hear
1: I'm
2: that
1: already
2: crunch.
1: Going in.
2: That does a good job.
1: That's butter.
2: Yeah, could
1: that's
2: be salted
1: perfect.
2: A little bit more, I think. But like that's me being picky.
1: Oh, yeah. I can't even tell. I think it's perfect.
2: That's awesome.
1: Wow. Now we have a whole mason jar full of butter.
2: We have so much.

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2: Oz Morning.
3: 6:14. Good morning. Another nice day in store. Bit of rain tonight, which is needed, but unfortunately that means I can't finish the deck this afternoon.
4: Oh, no. Yeah. It'll wait for another day.
3: I guess. I've waited long enough. Sure, it's almost August, and I'm only now just getting at the deck.
4: I can't believe that.
3: Ugh, I know.
4: Oh, anyway, today is going to be mainly sunny right across the island with some increasing cloudiness this afternoon with a chance of showers on the west coast. Highs today of 23, except feeling like 26 with the humidity, and up to 29 in central. Then tonight, showers or drizzle in coastal areas. Breezy as well. A chance of showers in central and lows near 17.
3: And I was just saying to Hugh, aside from the rain tonight, slight chance of showers tomorrow. The rest of the week is going to be hot.
4: Around excellent.
3: 25 degrees up to 28 some days.
4: Lovely.
3: 29 for parts of Central. Yeah.
4: Not bad at all.
3: It's going to be really nice.
4: Great opportunity to get outside and enjoy some of this summer.
3: Absolutely. Yeah. If you're on the roads this morning, things are looking pretty good, clear and dry for the most part from what I can see. Construction hasn't started this early, but it will begin later. If you see anything out there, let us know. Call or text the Oz line 709-576-6936.

0: right here, right now on Oz Mornings. It is 6:23. Distractions arise with blue skies, they say. When the weather gets nice, good luck getting work done.
1: Okay, totally. This makes sense to me.
0: Apparently, people are more productive on rainy days. When it's nice out, you have reduced concentration at the office. Heat exhaustion impairs decision-making and affects manual labor. I guess that makes sense.
1: Sure. I mean, heat exhaustion is one thing, but just the opportunity of getting outside on a nice day is a completely different one, especially here in Newfoundland and Labrador.
0: For sure.
1: Because the winters here are so long and so punishing, when we finally get some nice weather like we've been getting recently, like, it almost makes you go outside.
0: Yeah, I find that too. If I'm not at work, I am more productive.
1: Totally.
0: But at work, definitely might be a little more challenging.
1: Well, you're just distracted thinking about all the things you want to do once you have some free time to yourself.
0: Yeah. So I saw the stat online. 66% of employees and 73% of managers admitted to faking productivity.
1: Okay. Yes. Yes.
0: Gen Z is the worst for it. 80% confess to the habit. Most egregious offenders are finance bros and gals, I guess, too. 85% of people in that industry admit to faking productivity. The average worker spends 5 hours weekly maintaining the appearance of busyness. That's a whole hour per day.
1: Quick, look like you're busy. I've done that. Absolutely.
0: Yeah.
1: That's super believable. One hour a day.
0: But that adds up quickly.
1: That's a lot.
0: Yeah, nearly 7 work weeks in a year.
1: Listen, there's effort that goes into pretending to look busy, too. I'll say
0: that.
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0: It's Gowan, Hugh. All the lovers in the world.
1: It is Gowan.
0: 6:34, Hugh woke up with Gowan stuck in his head this morning.
1: I wake up with a song in my head every single day, and it is not up to me.
0: Okay,
1: It could be Judas Priest, or it could be Olivia Rodrigo.
0: Interesting.
1: Honest to God.
0: Yeah, wide variety. Going to be a nice, hot week. We were chatting with some coworkers yesterday. Kind of hard to get stuff done.
1: True.
0: It's just too nice out. And

0: That's the difficulty about these summer months, because sometimes you want to get things done, productive things outside, like you painting your deck, which has been on your to-do list for 2 months.
1: Yes. And if you're working, though, man, you kind of just got to look busy and figure out a way to pass the time.
0: Sure, yeah.
1: Yeah.
0: Well, remember the time that I broadcast live from the parking lot?
1: Yes.
0: I would say that was both procrastination and productive.
1: That was a great workaround.
0: I found a way to walk the line.
1: Yeah. I mean, if you can work from home, if you got a situation like that, wow, set up on the patio.
0: I don't know if I'd be that productive working from home, to be honest with you.
1: No, but that's the whole point.
0: It is. Well, I don't know. I mean, people work from home all the time during COVID.
1: You're not putting in 8 hours of solid work, that's for sure.
0: Not a chance. Too many distractions in my house. Yeah. I have built my home life for distractions.
1: Yeah.
0: It's all distractions all the time.

0: Don't bring me down on Oz Morning. 6:43. Remember Doug Hale? During the pandemic,
1: of course.
0: We all were working from home. He would log on to work meetings playing golf.
1: That's true. Yeah. He was just tuning up his swing in the yard. And,
0: how nice.
1: Yeah, attending meetings that way.
0: Not everyone has that luxury, of course.
1: What a veteran.
0: Yeah. So what are you doing to pass the time? 2 out of 3 people admit to faking productivity at work. That's quite a lot. Common tactics include moving around your computer mice, click-clacking on the keyboard,
1: sure.
0: Walking around with a clipboard.
1: That works.
0: Keeping decoy browser tabs open.
1: Ooh.
0: We both have a lot of tabs open.
1: I'm Mr. Tabs.
0: Any decoys?
1: Not really. I kind of, it's all ADHD. It's all a spread of ADHD on my computer tabs.
0: Probably same for me. If we're being
1: some
0: honest.
1: More productive than others.
0: Yep. But I think there's probably a couple that I could go to quickly if I needed
1: yes,
0: to.
1: Yes, absolutely.
0: They're not necessarily there as decoys.
1: No,
0: but
1: no, no.
0: They're useful
1: or
0: if
1: just
0: I need them.
1: Flick back to your email.
0: That's
1: easy
0: true.
1: Peasy.
0: Email's always a good
1: I'm
0: one.
1: I'm going through the inbox, checking for new emails.
0: Yeah. Okay. So are these things productive or procrastinating?
1: Okay.
0: Cleaning out your desk.
1: Both.
0: Yeah.
1: Just mostly not.
0: Mostly not productive.
1: Correct.
0: Yeah. Making another coffee.
1: That could be way more productive than procrastinating.
0: Yeah, it depends how many you're going for. If you've got color-coded files.
1: Color-coded
0: makes
1: files.
0: Makes you look nice and organized.
1: That
0: but
1: seems unnecessary.
0: How long did you take to do that?
1: Agreed.
0: Yeah, you're updating your computer, moving some folders around, deleting stuff.
1: I think that can be productive.
0: Yep,
1: you got to keep your stuff organized and identifiable.
0: Yeah. Ooh, I do the next one. Grocery list. To-do list.
1: Grocery list.
0: Quickly just writing some stuff down.
1: There's no way you can justify that at work as being productive.
0: Come on.
1: Tin foil.
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1: Good morning, it is 6:55. Two fishermen have died at sea after a vessel sunk near Brent's Cove yesterday. The Coast Guard and RCMP responded to the community on the Bayvert Peninsula around 2:15 p.m. with three people reported missing. One survivor was reported rescued, and area MHA Lynn Paddock shared his condolences online, calling it a time to grieve and support the families. Police are looking for the public's help in trying to identify those responsible for six suspicious fires targeting communications towers and pole lines. RNC say evidence found at the scene links the fires, and while many resources have been put into the investigation, no piece of information is too small, and anyone with footage from around the incidents is asked to contact police. And the St. John's Regional Fire Department is warning about a new phone scam where fraudsters appear to be calling from the fire department and ask for personal information. If you receive a similar call, do not provide personal or financial information, hang up, and contact the organization directly. And the Dallas Stars have assigned one of their biggest stars to a one-year contract. Jason Robertson and the club avoid going to salary arbitration, agreeing to the one-year pact worth 12 million bones that will walk the sniper to unrestricted free agency.
2: Taking a look now at weather, mainly sunny skies for all today. Increasing cloudiness this afternoon with a chance of showers on the West Coast. Highs around 23, except feeling like 26 with humidity and up to 29 in Central. Tonight, showers or drizzle in coastal areas. Breezy as well with a chance of showers in Central with lows near 17. Keep in mind, Craig Miller Avenue is going to be closed for filming today. That is ongoing shortly now until 9 o'clock tonight. They're going to be filming the show St. Pierre.
1: That's right. So if you're in the area, you're not going to be able to drive on Craig Miller Avenue, and you also have to speak French in the area.
2: Oh, okay.
1: It is strictly enforced, Chanel.
2: Interesting. Good luck with that. If you're heading to Cape Spear today, be prepared for some construction near the parking lot on Blackhead Road. If you see anything out there you want to let us know, call or text the Oz line 709-576-6936.
1: Merci.
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3: Good morning. It is 8 minutes after 7. Hugh and Chanel with you. It is Wednesday morning, and we've got some more Eastbound tickets to give away.
4: Oh, do you hear that, Chanel?
3: Oh, yes, I do.
4: Do you hear that sound?
3: Yes.
4: That means the monster trucks are on their way. Not this weekend, but next. July 31st to August 2nd at Eastbound Park. It's the World Series of Monster Trucks.
3: 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But great, you want to see the monster trucks next weekend?
4: Gonna be some great ones. Roarin' Rex, Extreme Gym, Iron Outlaw, Shark Bites, Scarlet Bandit.
3: You're pretty good at that. Why don't you voice the commercials?
4: Well, maybe I have a future in voicing monster truck commercials.
3: Maybe.
4: Chanel. Maybe I do. Dennis Anderson.
3: I wonder how our listeners are at that.
4: Well, you know what? We got to test him.
3: We had a pretty good one yesterday.
4: Ooh, Craig called in to say his name like you would announce a monster truck.
3: He even gave himself a nickname.
4: A nickname.
3: Yeah.
4: The Crazy C, I think
3: Crazy
4: it was.
3: Crazy C.
4: All right. Well, you don't need to go that far, but we do need to give it your best monster truck announcer your voice. Give us a Hugh Campbell.
3: Chanel Lewis.
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2: All right, Jennifer, where are you calling from?
3: St. John.
2: Good stuff. Jennifer, can you say your name like a monster truck would announce it?
3: Jennifer!
4: Sounds pretty good.
2: Okay, fair enough. Jennifer, we got two tickets for you to see the Napa World Series of Monster Trucks. How about that?
3: That's awesome.
4: That was definitely more of like a female announcer. I feel like the males, they go rough and
2: you
4: they
2: go
4: deep.
2: Gravelly.
4: You want to try and do that, Jennifer?
3: Jennifer.
4: There we go. Well done.
2: That's the good stuff.
3: Okay.
4: Love it. Do I hear somebody celebrating with you in the background?
3: Of course.
4: Who is it?
3: The girls at work.
4: Oh, nice. Shout out to the girls at work.
3: We're at Dental Care 101.
4: Nice. All right. Well,
2: Good stuff.
4: For tuning in and thanks for playing along.
2: Thanks, Jennifer.
3: Thanks. Have a great day.
4: You too. Bye.
3: Bye.

0: Good morning. It is July the 22nd, and a big happy birthday today to Diane and Deanne Park, both celebrating in Corner Brook. Happy 39th birthday to my two awesome twin sisters today. Love you both. Hope you enjoy your special day.
1: Wait a minute. So there are twins named Diane and Deanne?
0: Yeah.
1: Their parents wanted that to be so confusing.
0: Oh, yeah. That, I'm sure, was a mix-up more than a few times.
1: I'm sure they get it all the time.
0: Yeah. Greetings come in from Crystal Park and all your family and friends. Rosalind Connors is celebrating in Mount Pearl today. Happy birthday, Nanny, turning 74. Lots of love from Alexis, Addison, Ariana, Brielle, Caden, Freddie, and Bella. And another birthday greeting here, Alex St. Croix, turning 18 in Paradise. Happy 18th birthday, Alex. Alexis, lots of love from Dad, Mom, Addison, and Freddie. Love you so much.
1: Happy birthday, everyone. If you're celebrating today, you're celebrating along with legendary, well, funny man, David Spade, 62 years old today. I dressed up as Joe Dirt last Halloween.
0: That's right.
1: That's right. I don't know the last time I saw that movie. But either way, maybe worth a visit, maybe not. I don't remember. Yeah. Willem Dafoe is 71 years old today. Selena Gomez is 34. And Don Henley, legend, Eagles drummer and sometimes singer, 79 years old today.
0: I think he's the lead on this one. It's the Eagles, One of These Nights on Oz Mornings.

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1: Good morning, it is 7:26. Two fishermen have died at sea after a vessel sunk near Brent's Cove yesterday. The Coast Guard and RCMP responded to the community on the Bayvert Peninsula around 2:15 p.m. with three people reported missing. One survivor was reported rescued. Area MHA Lynn Paddock shared his condolences online, calling it a time to grieve and support the families. The RNC has charged a St. John's man in connection with sexual violence. On April 11th, police received a report of sexual assault at a downtown home. As a result, 42-year-old Daniel Morrissey was charged yesterday with sexual assault, making harassing phone calls, and breaching a court order. And two repeat offenders were arrested for thefts yesterday. At 2:45, RNC responded to a theft call from a downtown for a business in the east end of St. John's and arrested the 30-year-old for theft and breach of probation. Hours later, police responded to another report of theft, this time in the Center City area. Upon arrival, officers located the suspect, who is known to police, and arrested him. The 39-year-old was charged with theft and breach of court order. Both were held for court. And the Blue Jays' struggles continue, losing 12-2 at home. That hurts to the Tampa Bay Rays yesterday. Well, the Tigers also blew it, losing 11-2 to the Cubs. The Texans blanked the White Sox 10-0. And look at this, a close game of baseball. The Dodgers narrowly beat the Phillies 2-1.
2: Taking a look now at weather, mainly sunny skies for all today. Going to be a nice one again. Increasing cloudiness this afternoon with a chance of showers along the West Coast. Highs around 23, except feeling like 26 with humidity and up to 29 for parts of Central. Tonight, showers or drizzle in coastal areas. Breezy as well with a chance of showers in Central and lows near 17. Roads out there are clear and dry this morning, but leave early. Lots of construction still on the go. We do have a cruise ship arriving in Corner Brook this morning, so big welcome to our visitors. Craig Miller Avenue is going to be closed in St. John's for filming of St. Pierre today. That is going to be ongoing until 9 o'clock tonight, so you will need to take an alternate route. If you're heading to Cape Spear today, be prepared for some construction near the parking lot on Blackhead Road. Other than that, if you see anything, let us know. Call or text the Oz line 709-576-6936.
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1: Of course we would. We just eat more.
0: And buy really expensive ketchups with it.
1: That's right. All the fanciest Dijon ketchup.

0: Very Naked Ladies. If I had $1 million, if you had $1 million, probably wouldn't be working on a nice day like this.
1: Ooh, not a chance,
0: yeah,
1: Chanel.
0: Not even close. I remember before I was on the radio working 9 to 5 on a beautiful hot day, I would take my laptop outside, sit on the picnic table and answer
1: nice.
0: Emails.
1: Nice.
0: Yeah, nothing wrong with that.
1: Oh, yeah, little sales gig. We're doing that from a picnic table? No
0: yeah.
1: problem.
0: I would make sure that my purse and my coat were left in the office with the light on so people knew that I was still there.
1: Right.
0: Just
1: that makes
0: so I wouldn't
1: sense.
0: Get in trouble. But yeah.
1: Of course. But hey, if they needed to get a hold of you, you were right there.
0: That's
1: they just
0: true.
1: Needed to step outside.
0: Yep.
1: I don't see anything wrong with that. That's a great
0: Me
1: little
0: neither.
1: Work perk.
0: If you can get away with it, absolutely.
1: I mean, we're kind of spoiled here working in radio with things like Georgetree Festival tickets,
0: yes.
1: things like that.
0: Yeah.
1: By the way, that festival coming up in very, very shortly.
0: Yeah, starting next weekend?
1: A week from tomorrow
0: yeah.
1: is when the George Street Festival starts
0: Exciting
1: up.
0: Exciting stuff. Of course, Summer Cruiser Team got the best job and
1: oh,
0: all
1: yeah.
0: the best summer work perks,
1: they
0: festivals and events.
1: They got giveaways all over the place. I have friends of mine that have been coming up to me and saying, guess what I got from the Cruiser Team? Like, we've got it here at the office, right?
0: Yep.
1: It came from somewhere.
0: My parents got keychains from them.
1: Oh,
0: and they
1: nice.
0: Were like, oh, look, how nice. Why didn't you give us this? I'm like, oh, okay. I didn't even know we
1: you
0: had
1: didn't
0: it.
1: Have- You didn't have it.
0: No. When I was a kid, I remember we used to have like ice cream sandwich day at school.
1: Nice.
0: That was the best.
1: That's a good
0: or
1: one.
0: Or your teacher would bring in a box of popsicles.
1: If you want to win easy points with your coworkers or staff or students, whatever, bring in some frozen treats on a hot day.
0: Yeah.
1: Like, it's not that hard.
0: No.
1: It's like $6.
0: There you go.
1: I'm hinting this very intentionally for people listening, Chanel.
0: Anyone working with us?

0: Rose in the news on Oz Mornings with Huey and Chanel Lewis.
1: Yes, that's right. Our news is coming up a little later.
0: That's very true. Stay tuned for that at 6:55. All right, Hugh, say you were the CEO for one day. It's during a heat wave. Mm-hmm. What company policy are you implementing?
1: Ooh, that's a great question. I mean, you got to have some frozen treats on hand.
0: Yep. Maybe popsicles instead of performance reviews.
1: Okay, sure. I like it. I got a box of Mr. Freezy's at the house that I have very much been into lately.
0: Okay, you got to
1: bring some damage.
0: In.
1: Sure, yeah, I can do that.
0: What about a two-hour lunch break?
1: Two-hour lunch break's a good one. Oh, although, would you rather work through lunch and get off earlier?
0: Oh, yeah.
1: I think that might be the better move.
0: If that's an option, certainly. Apparently, 12% of workers admit they tend to extend their lunch breaks during good weather anyways.
1: Sure. So okay. I get it.
0: Probably squeezing that in. Or like you said, leave early.
1: I'm 100% a leave early type of person. What about yourself?
0: Me too. I'll work through lunch. No trouble.
1: Okay. Here's a question for you. If you can just work through and leave extra early, or you can come in late, which one are you picking?
0: I'm coming in early.
1: You're coming in early and leaving early?
0: Yeah.
1: Rather than, okay. You know what? Me too.
0: I mean, I love a sleep in, but on a nice day, you got to get up and enjoy it.
1: I agree. Good call.
0: What about making meetings happen outside?
1: Yes.
0: Under the tree, just like when you were back in school.
1: Okay, yes.
0: Take the class outside for a day.
1: You know what? I'm implementing recess at work.
0: Oh, there I like the sounds of that. And just when the temperature hits 25 or higher, we just get to leave early.
1: Sprinklers.
0: Yeah.
1: We're getting sprinklers.
0: Sprinklers.
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1: Good morning. It is 7:55. Two fishermen have died at sea after a vessel sunk near Brent's Cove yesterday. The Coast Guard and RCMP responded to the community on the Bayvert Peninsula around 2:15 p.m. with three people reported missing. One survivor was reported rescued. Area MHA Lynn Paddock shared his condolences online, calling it a time to grieve and support the families. Police are looking for the public's help in trying to identify those responsible for six suspicious fires targeting communications towers and pole lines. RNC say evidence found at the scene links the fires, and while many resources have been put into the investigation, no piece of information is too small, and anyone with information or footage from the incidents is asked to contact police. And the St. John's Regional Fire Department is warning about a new phone scam where fraudsters appear to be calling from the fire department and ask for personal information. If you receive a similar call, do not provide personal or financial information, hang up, and contact the organization directly. And the Dallas Stars have signed one of their biggest stars to a one-year contract. Jason Robertson and the club avoid going to salary arbitration, agreeing to the one-year pact worth $12 million that will walk the sniper to unrestricted free agency.
2: Got a beautiful day ahead, mainly sunny skies for all, increasing cloudiness this afternoon with a chance of showers along the West Coast. Highs around 23, except feeling like 26 with humidity and up to 29 in Central. Today, showers or drizzle in coastal areas, a little breezy as well, and a chance of showers in Central tonight with lows near 17. Roads are clear and dry out there this morning. A beautiful start to the day, but leave early, lots of construction still on the go. We have Craig Miller Avenue closed for filming today. That is ongoing until 9 o'clock tonight, so you will need to take an alternate route. If you're heading to Cape Spear today, be prepared for some construction there near the parking lot on Blackhead Road. And we do have a cruise ship arriving in Corner Brook this morning, so big welcome to our visitors. If you see anything out there on the roads, let us know. Call or text the Oz line 709-576-6936.
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4: 8:06. Good morning, Hugh and Chanel with you. I want a winner today.
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3: Hi, who's this?
4: Pam.
3: Hey, Pam, are you calling to get grilled?
4: I am.
3: Good stuff.
5: How's your trivia knowledge?
4: It depends on the day. I would have done good yesterday, but who knows about today.
3: Okay. So you've been playing along?
4: Yep.
3: Good for you. Well, we've got questions for you. You know how it works. We need 6 correct answers in 60 seconds. If you need to pass, say pass, but that's been killing a lot of people on time. Pam, are you ready?
4: I am ready.
3: We're going to start the clock when I finish asking the first question. What is the name of the pig in Charlotte's Web?
4: Ooh, pass.
5: Nancy Cartwright is the voice of what Simpsons character?
4: Bert.
5: You got it.
3: What sweetener is usually used in diet soft drinks?
4: Aspartame.
5: Yep. How many rings are on the Olympic flag?
4: 5.
3: Vatican City is surrounded by what country?
4: Rome.
5: What chess piece moves in an L shape?
4: All pieces?
3: No. Nope. Marble Mountain is part of what mountain range?
4: Pass.
5: What color is Smurfette's hair?
4: Yellow.
5: Yep.
3: Who was the first person to walk on the moon?
4: Armstrong.
5: Name Mickey Mouse's girlfriend.
4: Minnie.
5: That's 6!
3: That's 6!
5: Nice!
3: Well done, and with a little time to spare, Pam, you're with it this morning.
5: That's pretty good.
3: Oh, wow. Pam, you stalled out at 3 questions for a little bit there, but boom, boom, boom, right at the end, you knocked them off, got to 6, and you are one of only a few people in the grand prize draw for this $1,500 Traeger Woodridge Pro Pellet Grill from the Woodshed and a $350 meat and products package from Anderson's.
4: Oh, and you know what? I'm starting to think of some of those questions now, and I'm thinking, oh, I know that one now. I know it, but it's just in the moment. I was like, oh.
3: Totally. Which ones are you regretting?
4: I think Babe the Pig.
3: No, Wilbur.
5: No, it was Wilbur.
4: Wilbur.
5: Yeah, Babe. Well, Babe's got his own set of movies.
3: Different pig, different movie, different book.
4: There we go.
5: True.
4: All right.
3: We're all set, Pam. We got our pig sorted. We got you and the grand prize draw. We're all set for today.
4: Perfect. Thanks so much, guys.

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0: 822, Hugh and Chanel with you. Chanel, you've been speaking, but your mic's been off. It's that kind of morning.
1: You're right.
0: There we go.
1: Wow.
0: I know.
1: Thanks for doing that for
0: You're very welcome.
1: I could hear myself still, so I didn't have any idea.
0: Listen, it's a beautiful day. We're setting up for a great Wednesday. People are writing in the reasons they can't come into work today. And Christine says she's been diagnosed with a severe case of it's too nice out-itis.
1: Yep.
0: Yes.
1: Makes sense.
0: Absolutely. Doctor says one day off. Christine, I hope you stay home and get better from this diagnosis.
1: Absolutely. Got a beautiful day ahead. We've got your Oz FM headline news coming up next.

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1: Good morning. It is 8:25. Two fishermen have died at sea after a vessel sunk near Brent's Cove yesterday. The Coast Guard and RCMP responded to the community on the Bay Vert Peninsula around 2:15 p.m. with three people reported missing. One survivor was reported rescued. Area MHA Lynn Paddock shared his condolences online, calling it a time to grieve and support the families. The RNC has charged a man in St. John's in connection with sexual violence. On April 11th, police received a report of a sexual assault at a downtown home. As a result, 42-year-old Daniel Morrissey was charged yesterday with sexual assault, making harassing phone calls and breaching a court order. Now, two repeat offenders were arrested for thefts yesterday at 2:45. RNC responded to a theft call from a business in the east end of St. John's and arrested the 30-year-old for theft and breach of probation. Hours later, police responded to another report of theft, this time in the Center City area. Upon arrival, officers located the suspect, who is known to police, and arrested him. The 39-year-old was charged with theft and breach of court order. Both were held for court. And the Blue Jays' struggles continue, losing 12-2 at home to the Tampa Bay Rays yesterday. While the Tigers also blew it, losing 11-2 to the Cubs. The Texans blanked the White Sox 10-0. What's happening? It's all blowouts. And the Dodgers narrowly beat the Phillies 2-1. Look at that. A close ball game.
2: Taking a look now at weather. Mainly sunny skies for all today. Increasing cloudiness this afternoon with a chance of showers along the West Coast. Highs around 23, except feeling like 26 with humidity, and even up to 29 for parts of Central. Tonight, showers or drizzle in coastal areas. A little breezy as well tonight with a chance of showers in Central and lows near 17. Roads out there are clear and dry this morning. Not a bad start for your day. Leaving early though, keep that in mind. Lots of construction still on the go. We do have a cruise ship arriving in Corner Brook this morning. Craig Miller Avenue is going to be closed for filming today in St. John's. You are going to need an alternate route. This is going to be ongoing all throughout the day until 9 o'clock tonight. And if you're heading to Cape Spear today, be prepared for construction near the parking lot on Blackhead Road. If you see anything on your travels, let us know. 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

0: It's like a box of 45s in your parents' basement.
1: Hey, has anyone seen that yellow plastic thing? You know the one. For the middles?
0: Oh, wow, Wednesday on OzFM.

0: Tracy Chapman, Give Me One Reason on Oz Mornings. Hugh and Chanel with you. One reason to stay home. It's going to be too nice out today.
1: It's simply too deadly of a Wednesday to spend the whole day inside working. Are you kidding me?
0: Not happening.
1: We have such a short window of like really great weather here in Newfoundland and Labrador.
0: Yeah.
1: Not like this is the only nice day or anything like that. But I mean, hey, we want to take advantage of as much as we can.
0: Definitely. So what's your excuse? What are you telling the boss?
1: I think I left the stairs running.
0: Okay, interesting. Steering wheel's too hot. Sorry, can't drive.
1: Oh, yes. It's a safety issue.
0: Burn my butt on the leather seat.
1: Oh, yes, of course.
0: Yes.
1: You got to be careful out there. Somebody needs to supervise the barbecue.
0: Oh.
1: I don't know. It's getting up to something in the backyard, and I got to stick around and make sure that it doesn't get into too much trouble.
0: Yeah. Lawn needs watering or cutting.
1: Oh, yeah, absolutely.
0: Yes, that could work.
1: The dog's been a little bit light on the treats lately, so I think maybe we got to address that issue at
0: home. Pets are overheating at home.
1: There you go.
0: Got to leave early and take care of them.
1: Absolutely. The beach is calling me, Chanel.
0: That's a good one. Yeah. Flip-flops are technically a safety hazard. Would that count?
1: Why not? I'm throwing out a whole bunch of why nots today.
0: Definitely. I can't come into work today because what? Well, it's just too nice out. But what excuse are you telling the boss? Let us know on the Oz line. Give us a call or a text or on social media at 947 OzFM.

0: 8:46, Alanis Morissette on Oz Mornings. Today, we are talking about your excuse for work. It's going to be way too nice out. I can't come in today because...
1: Oh, Debbie's buried in. She says there's 12 feet of sun in her driveway. There's no way she's going to get out of there.
0: Okay, yeah. Don't even bother to shovel that. Dave says, bad case of the Sooners. Sooner be anywhere but work.
1: Not bad. Similar to John. John's coming down with a case of sickness.
0: Oh, sickness.
1: Yeah, I know.
0: That's a good one.
1: It's going around right now, Chanel. It's a big problem.
0: Can't come in because my cat said so.
1: That's it.
0: Sure.
1: Cat rules the house. If I know one thing about cats.
0: Yes. Caroline Butler says, can't come in. It's the day after my birthday.
1: Oh.
0: Happy belated.
1: Happy belated, Catherine.
0: Yes. Poor Megan says, if you want to know if it's going to be a nice day, just ask if I'm working.
1: Oh, really?
0: Every single day above 20, she says, I've been at work.
1: Get out of town. It always feels that way, though, doesn't it?
0: Yeah, it does.
1: So let us know why you can't come into work today, because it's just too darn nice out. 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

0: Purple Wine. Tonight is a wonderful time to fall in love. Gonna be a beautiful day today. We're asking you, what's your excuse to give the boss?
1: We've got a few coming in on social media. What are people saying here? Bob just doesn't want to. Like, Bob's not even bothering to make up an excuse.
0: Okay. Jackie says, don't have a pair of clean socks.
1: Okay.
0: So she's going to stay home and do laundry.
1: Fair enough. That
0: Good
1: makes
0: day
1: sense.
0: For putting clothes on the line, that's for sure.
1: Agreed.
0: James says, saw the parking lot was full and figured you had enough people there already.
1: Oh, totally.
0: You're good.
1: You don't need me clogging up the parking lot. What if 20 more people want to swing by for a visit?
0: Exactly.
1: I'd rather keep the spots there and available in case that happens.
0: Yes.
1: We've got people letting us know they've got some very contagious cases of don't want to do this going around. We've got
0: Sickadis was a good one.
1: Sickadis was a good one. Absolutely.
0: We had a very nice message on the Oz line yesterday morning from Sandra Wheeler in Springdale. Not sure if she's listening.
1: Well, she's definitely going to be listening coming up very shortly, playing Who Am I, What Am I, because she said that she listens every single day to our game and writes down the questions and how we got from A to B to C to the answer eventually.
0: Yeah.
1: And then plays with her kids later who don't live in the province.
0: This is so fun.
1: That's adorable.
0: I love this.
1: I love it too. So whether you're playing solo, maybe you're playing with some coworkers, as a lot of people do, or maybe you're writing down the answers for your children who are out of province.
0: Having your own little game with the fam at home. Nothing wrong with it. Sandra, thanks for listening. Thanks for tuning in and playing along. We got a brand new game of Who Am I, What Am I coming up next.
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0: could be a person, it might be a thing. 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
1: That's right. Now, every single day this week, we've also got some George Street Festival tickets on the line.
2: Oh, you know it, Chanelle. So if you win today, not only are you in Friday's draw for 5 full gallons of Beauty Tone paint.
1: Yep.
2: We're not taking any away from those gallons. You're also getting 2 tickets to see Josh Ross at the George Street Festival.
1: That's kickoff night.
2: You got Thursday night. Gonna be a good one. Justin Fancy also on the bill.
1: Yeah.
2: Should be.
1: He's wicked.
2: Deadly. Carla Pilgrim also on there?
1: Possibly. I think so
2: as well.
1: Man, she's been everywhere.
2: This bill is really, really shaping up. And you can be there at the opening night of the George Street Festival, but you got to win first.
1: That's right. Play along with us this morning. We're just getting started. We need your yes or no questions on the Oz line. Give us a call or text 709-576-6936.

0: Hey, we're still looking for the answer. Who am I? What am I? On Oz FM.
1: Just getting started, really. Yuna wants to know, can you put this thing in something?
2: No, you can't put this in something, okay. But thanks for your question, Yuna. Someone else wants to know if it's a person this morning.
1: No.
2: No, it's not a person today.
1: Not a person. Somebody was wondering, male athlete?
2: No.
1: Not a person. Not sports related either.
2: Okay.
1: We'll give you that one.
2: A little bonus one right there. Okay. So is it a thing today?
1: Yes, it is.
2: It's a thing we're looking for today.
1: Okay. And is it mostly found outside?
2: I would say it's entirely found outside.
1: Yep,
2: okay.
1: It is.
2: Some sort of outside thing. Where are we going to come up with this one? We need some very clever yes or no questions.
1: Yeah. Still got a ways to narrow this down. Give us a call or a text on the Oz line 709-576-6936.

0: It's a person. It's a thing. It's who am I, what am I?
1: Not a person today. We are looking for some sort of outdoor thing. Tracy says, is it used all year round?
2: Yeah, this thing is not seasonal dependent.
1: Yeah.
2: It's okay. All year round.
1: Is it electronic?
2: I believe so.
1: Yeah, I think so.
2: Someone else wants to know, do either of us own that? We get that question pretty much every day that it's a thing. No, neither of us own this thing.
1: Okay. A lot of people are wondering where you can buy it. Guessing, can you buy it at Walmart, Costco, Home Hardware?
2: Nope. No to all of those things.
1: Not something you can buy.
2: Yeah, that's right. Is it a living thing? Good question. No. Not what we're looking for today, so that rules out a whole bunch of things.
1: Okay, and somebody wondering about the size. Is it larger than a car or a truck?
2: Car, yes. Truck, also yes.
1: Okay, interesting. Yes. Yes to both.
2: Okay.
1: What could it be? Got any guesses or yes or no questions?
2: Call or text the Oz line.
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0: live from Fighting in Oz FM. We're playing Who Am I, What Am I this morning. Looking for some sort of outdoor thing.
1: Right.
0: It's pretty large.
1: Larger than a car or a truck. That's right. You can't really buy this thing at a store.
0: No, that's true. So we don't own one. Is it a crane?
1: No, it's not a crane, but good one. We had somebody call and ask if it has anything to do with communication. They thought it might be a communication tower, a cell tower.
0: Yeah.
1: Those have been in the news, but no, not what we're looking for today.
0: That's not it. Yeah. We don't think you can go inside this thing. Somebody wondering about that as well.
1: I don't think so.
0: No. Okay. But
1: that's to the best of our knowledge.
0: Yeah. Does it move or have wheels?
1: No, this thing doesn't move. We got a ton of guesses about different sorts of large vehicles like airplanes or boats, but no, not what we're looking for today. This thing isn't for travel.
0: What is it? But a roadside billboard.
1: It is not a roadside billboard, but that's someone thinking outside the bun right there.
0: Checks all the boxes so far.
1: Yep. Is this thing man-made? Yes. This thing is man-made. So that rules out things like trees and mountains that people have been guessing.
0: Yeah.
1: Good one right there.
0: Yeah, we need some more clever yes or no questions. Give us a call or text on the Oz line, 709-576-6936.

0: 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It's Who Am I, What Am I? With Chanel and Hugh.
1: Oz FM, hello.
2: Yes, is this Who Am I, What Am I?
1: Yes, it is. Who's this?
2: This is Arlene Power.
1: All right. Do you have a yes or no question for us?
2: I do.
1: Okay.
2: Do things grow in this thing?
1: No.
2: No. Okay.
3: Were you thinking a greenhouse?
2: Yes. Yes.
1: I'm okay.
3: Right.
1: No, not what we're looking for today. You're going to have to keep on thinking on it and call us back.
2: All right. Thank you.
1: Bye. Thank you.
3: Is this thing found in Newfoundland?
1: Ooh, good question. Yeah. I like it. Yes, this thing is found in Newfoundland.
3: It is. Okay, is it a bridge?
1: No, it's not a bridge. Is it a water tower?
3: No, a lot of guesses for that.
1: We had a lot of people guess water tower.
3: No. What about a lighthouse?
1: No, it's not a lighthouse either. What about a wind turbine?
3: Nope.
1: No, not what we're looking for either. Not a windmill either, which is a different thing.
3: Is it something you would find at the playground?
1: No, it's not something that you'd find at the playground.
3: Okay.
1: And we also know that this already isn't anything used for travel. It's not any type of ship or aircraft. But
3: true.
1: Oh, here's a good question. Is it a monument?
3: Yeah.
1: This classifies as a monument. Okay, so it's an outdoor monument in Newfoundland. How long is it going to be before somebody gets it?
3: Right. Where is it, though? What is it? Got any guesses or yes or no questions? Call or text the Oz line.
1: Specific.
3: Yes, be very specific.
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3: Mainly sunny skies for all today. Increasing cloudiness this afternoon with a chance of showers along the west coast. Highs around 23, except feeling like 26 with humidity and up to 29 for parts of central. Tonight, showers or drizzle in coastal areas. A little breezy as well. Chance of showers in central tonight with lows near 17.
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0: 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What am I? 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
2: You, good morning. How's everything?
1: Doing great, man. Who's this?
2: This is Leonard, your friend Leonard.
1: Yes, Leonard. Do you have a yes or no question for us?
2: Yes, I do. 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
1: No.
2: Okay. All right, my friend. I shall keep trying.
1: Sounds good, Leonard.
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6: Hello.
1: Hi, who's this?
6: Now. This is Bradley.
1: What's up, Bradley? Do you have a yes or no question for today's Who Am I, What Am I?
6: Yes. Is it concrete?
3: Yep.
6: Okay. Is it Casper Cartriel across from the Confederation Building?
1: No, it is not. But good one. And very specific. I don't think we'd had that guest yet.
3: No.
6: Okay, thank you.
3: Nice try, Bradley. Thanks.
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1: Yes, it is located in St. John's.
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1: It's not, but that's been a popular guest today. Who is this?
7: This is Adam.
1: Adam, good question. I think you helped narrow it down when you specified St. John's.
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0: It's a person. It's a thing. It's Who Am I, What Am I?
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2: Hello, this is Bradley again.
1: Hi, Bradley. You got another question for us?
2: Yes. Is it located in Boring Park?
1: Nope.
2: Okay. It's not Peter Pan, is it?
3: No, it's not.
1: It's not Peter Pan, all right. No. Nice try.
2: Thank you.
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4: Hey, for the Who Am I, What Am I, I'd like to take a guess.
3: Yeah. Sure. Do you want to ask a yes or no question first?
4: Would it be next to a lake?
3: No, it is not next to a lake.
4: Hmm. Oh, that really narrows things down even more.
3: Okay. So what
1: Good
3: are we
1: question.
3: Thinking? Do you have a guess?
4: Well, I was thinking it was the Terry Fox Memorial.
1: Okay.
3: Not what we're looking for.
1: No.
4: All right. Thank you.
3: Thank you.
1: Hi, Oz FM.
5: Hi, I got a question for Who Am I, What Am I?
1: Yeah, go ahead.
5: Is it in Boring Park?
1: No, it's not.
5: Hmm. Okay. I don't have a guess for it.
1: No? All right.
3: Keep thinking about it.
1: We are looking for outdoor monument.
3: That's right.
1: It's made of concrete.
3: In St. John's.
1: That's right.
3: And is not made about a man.
1: That's true. Yeah, it's not a statue of a person.
3: That's right.
1: Okay, we aren't there yet.
3: I can't believe nobody's guessed this thing yet.
1: No.
3: I am shocked. I'm absolutely floored on this one. It's got to be just a matter of moments,
1: yeah,
3: right?
1: 9:41, only, 19 minutes left to figure this thing out? What could it be? Give us a call or text on the Oz line with your yes or no questions.
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0: Kiss.
1: Hey, we're still looking for the answer. Who am I? What am I? On Oz FM.
2: We got some smarties out there this morning. We figured it out. We're looking for something man-made, monument outdoors, made of concrete.
0: In St. John's.
2: That's right, but not downtown.
0: That's right, and it's also not by a lake, so that rules out anything around Kitty Vitty.
2: That's true.
0: We've also got a ton of answers coming in asking, like, oh, is it in Bowring Park? A lot of people thinking along the same lines there. Nope, not what we're looking for.
2: It's not. We did get a handful of people with the correct guess, though.
0: Yes, several people came in with the correct guess of the Munn Clock Tower.
2: Congratulations,
0: well
2: everyone.
0: Done. Plenty of correct guesses there, but Keith was first. Keith Guy, and Keith is in Friday's draw for 5 gallons of Beauty Tone paint or stain worth up to $500, and we've got tickets to George Street Festival for Keith.
2: That's pretty nice. Yeah, tickets for Justin Fancy
0: and Josh Ross, the first night of the festival, kicking things off a week from tomorrow.
2: Wicked. We've got more George Street Festival tickets on the line tomorrow. 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

It is Wednesday, my dudes, and what a wonderful warm Wednesday it is. You like that alliteration? Not bad, hey? It's 10:09, Tom Petty's coming up, but first, here's Plain White Tees on Evenlands, Oz FM.

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1: In case you missed it as well, this morning we made some homemade butter.
2: Well, are you really saying butter? It's pretty soft.
1: I don't know. It tasted like it. Jason from Beauty Tone texted us this morning. He said, keep shaking. It will work. I've made butter like that before, and now I just use my stand mixer.
2: Okay. Much better way than doing it manually.
1: Yeah.
2: Someone else had a good idea saying, get a hold of a paint can shaker. And whip it up that way.
1: Yeah.
2: So maybe we will have to go to Home Hardware.
1: Definitely.
2: Excuse me, can you please help me with my butter situation?
1: So yeah, Jason, we might be dropping by. Somebody else texted us, we made butter in a mason jar in grade 7 with heavy whipping cream. That's exactly what we did. Mm-hmm. They said, spat me gently clear across the table laughing this morning. You guys are awesome.
2: He's trying to butter us up is what's going on there.
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0: That was The Hip on Aussie FM. What a morning out there. Hey, I'm Robert Sean. Blue sky, sunshine, 19 degrees right now in St. John's, 21 in Corner Brook. This is the kind of day that we dream of in the dead of winter. This is the kind of day that we long for, the kind of day that gives us hope when we're seeing back-to-back snowstorms in February and end up seeing 150 centimeters of snow in 1 week. We got a high of 23 for much of the island today. You can factor in the humidity. That'll take you up a few more degrees. A little bit of wet weather tonight, but a beautiful and very hot day tomorrow. Your full Oz FM weather plus Bob Seger is coming up next here on Newfoundland's Oz FM.
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0: Sunny skies across the Avalon and East Coast today with a high of 23. The humidity will make it feel like 26. A few showers tonight, some drizzle as well. The low at 16, but then back to sunshine tomorrow with a high of 26 and the humidity. Oh boy, taking us to 34. Central Newfoundland will see sunny skies with a high of 26 today, feeling like 29. Cloudy with a chance of showers tonight, the low down to 19 with a cloudy day tomorrow, the high of 26. Feeling like 34. Along the west coast, including Corner Brook, it's going to cloud over as the day goes on. There's a good chance you'll see some showers now this afternoon with the high at 23, feeling like 26. Up to 10 millimeters of rain and drizzle tonight, the low at 18. And then tomorrow, rain and drizzle with a high of 22, feeling like 28.
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Our Lady Peace is coming up, but first, here's 5 for Fighting on OzFM. I can't.

0: Our Lady Peace, somewhere out there here on the Rock of the Rock, Oz FM. How's it going? Hope you have a great morning. I'm Robert Shun. Not a whole lot of change in the price of gas today. The price of the pump is down by just a fraction of a cent, which I'm trying to decide whether or not that's a good thing or a bad thing. Because, I mean, on one hand, yeah, we want to see it take a pretty significant drop, right? That'd be great news. On the other hand, though, it didn't really go up either. So, it's not really a good thing. It's not really a bad thing. It's just sort of a thing. I think we can all agree on that. Diesel saw an increase today of 3 cents per liter, while furnace and stove oil went up by about 2.5 cents. Stick around. Ryan Adams is coming your way right after this here on Newfoundland's Oz FM.
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10 after 11 here on The Rock of the Rock, Oz FM. So a new study from the American Heart Association says drinking up to 5 cups of coffee per day is A-okay. And in fact, there have been numerous studies over the years that kind of link coffee consumption to several health benefits. I drink one a day, 2 max. But I also know people that drink coffee just steadily throughout the day. But I want to know how much coffee you go through in the run of the day. Call or text the Oz line. Let me know. And be sure to leave your name and number, because I could end up hooking you up with a set of tickets to see Alan Doyle at this year's George Strait Festival. Here's David Bowie with Fame on Newfoundland's Oz FM.

0: That was Cheryl Crow here on Oz FM. A little something to help you get through your Wednesday morning. How's it going? I'm Robert Sean. So Bell Alliance says they are currently working around the clock to get back to 100% after four of their towers have been damaged by fires recently. And, this is not just a coincidence either. Police believe that all these fires have some sort of connection and are purposely targeted. It sounds to me like somebody needs a hobby. You know, going around setting fires to cell towers is not exactly a productive use of your time. But you are asked, if you have any information about these fires, to contact the RNC at 709-729-8000 or Crime Stoppers at 1-800-222-8477. Seriously, like, go collect some stamps. Maybe go bird watching. Much better use of your time than going around setting fires. Stick around, you too. 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
0: Guys, it's sunny, 21, feeling like 24 right now in St. John's, and I am not complaining about that, not even a little bit. We're going to continue to see sunny skies throughout the rest of the afternoon across the Avalon and East Coast. Going to feel like 26 by the time we reach our peak. With a few showers tonight with a low of 16, that's fine. That's fine. The grass, the plants, they could use it. We're back to sunshine tomorrow, and it is going to be a sticky one with the humidity up to 34. Central Newfoundland will see sunny skies with a high of 26 today. The humidity bumping it up to 29. Cloudy with a chance of showers this evening, the low at 19. And then tomorrow, cloudy with a high of 26, feeling like 34. Along the west coast, including Corner Brook, cloudy with a chance of showers late this afternoon, the high at 23, feeling like 26. Up to 10 millimeters of rain tonight with a low of 18. And then rain and drizzle will continue into your Thursday. Going to be a bit of a muggy one, though. The high at 22 with the humidity at 28.
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0: Rock of the Rock, Oz FM. I'm here hanging out with Bobby. Bobby, what's your coffee consumption like?
1: I normally have 10, 12 coffees a day.
0: Jeez, and I'm sure no sleep whatsoever, too, hey? All right, thanks for calling in, Bobby. If you want to let me know how many coffees you go through in the run of a day, call or text the Oz line, 709-576-OZ-FM. Could win you a set of tickets to see Alan Doyle at this year's George Street Festival. It's Tom Cochran and Red Ryder on Oz.

0: That was Roxette and Joyride. It's OWOW Wednesday on Oz FM. How's it going? I'm Robert Sean. You know, I got to admit, speaking of Joyride, and you know, one of my favorite things to do in the summer, especially on a day like today, you know, nice and warm, lots of sunshine, is just get in the car, roll down the windows, turn off the music, and go for a drive. It's so incredibly peaceful, and it really helps clear my head, right? And but if you enjoy that as well, make sure you're doing it at a respectable speed. You know, yesterday I was telling you about how police in Lewisport hauled over a man going 100 kilometers over the limit. Well, the RNC in Corner Brook had a similar experience yesterday. They pulled over a driver going 159 in a 60 zone.
1: No, please, no, no, no.
0: Yeah, that is just, that is beyond excessive. That is just absolute ludicrous. So do not be like this guy. And needless to say, the driver was ticketed. They lost their license. The vehicle was impounded. So, you know, I hope the pedal to the metal was absolutely worth it. Probably not, though. Stick around. Loverboy is coming your way right after this here on Newfoundland's Oz FM.
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1: Two people are dead after a fishing vessel sank off the Bayver Peninsula on Tuesday. According to the Canadian Coast Guard, at approximately 2:15 p.m. local time yesterday, they received a report of a sunken vessel with three people missing near Brent's Cove. The Coast Guard issued a May Day broadcast for vessels of opportunity to respond, and the CZGS Conception Bay, a fixed-wing aircraft, and the Cormorant helicopter were tasked to the area. A vessel recovered two people from the water, one survivor and one deceased. The Cormorant helicopter recovered one deceased person from the shoreline. The Canadian Coast Guard would like to express sincere condolences to the families and friends of the deceased individuals. Meanwhile, a person has died following a workplace injury earlier this month. It was July 3rd when Springdale RCMP responded to a reported workplace injury that sent one person to hospital. RCMP had been advised that the man later died in hospital. At the time of the incident, police engaged the government's Occupational Health and Safety Division, and officers continue to support them with their investigation. The RCMP is extending its sincere condolences to the family and friends of the deceased. Now for a look at your weather forecast for Eastern today, mainly sunny with a high of 23. Tonight, a few showers with a low of 16. For Central today, sunny with a high of 26. Tonight, chance of showers with a low of 19. For the West Coast today, chance of showers with a high of 23. Tonight, rain with a low of 18. 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I'm Mary Kate O'Neill.
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1: Now, I'm not typically a big hot drinker.
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1: Yeah, I don't go for coffee or tea.
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1: That's
2: you couldn't
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2: Even...
1: yeah. Robert Sean bought me a hot chocolate, and I was
2: yes.
1: like, ooh, I do enjoy these every
2: yes.
1: now and again. So I took the lid off, let it cool down. What did I do? Go knock it over.
2: Boom.
1: No,
2: oh,
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1: Chocolate all over my sleeve.
2: Yeah, on your laptop.
1: Yeah, clean up on aisle three.
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The Sam Roberts Band are going to be hanging out at the Jag Soundhouse on Saturday, August 1st. Right now, I'm going to play a game I like to call Sam or Roberts. All you got to do is give me a call at 709-576-OZFM. I'm going to ask you a question. The answer is either going to be Sam or Robert. And if you get the answer correct, then I can hook you up with a couple tickets to see Sam Roberts at the Jag Soundhouse on August 1st.

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0: I Go Blind, 5440 on Oz FM. How's it going? I'm Robert Sean. The Sam Roberts Band are at the Jags Soundhouse on August 1st. I got two tickets up for grabs right now. I got Petula hanging out with me. Petula, we're going to play Sam or Roberts. I'm going to ask you one question. The answer is either Sam or Robert. Are you ready to go?
1: Okay.
0: All right. Now, this is one of Hollywood's highest paid actresses. She is recognized for her roles in Pretty Woman and Erin Brockovich. Her first name is Julia. Her
1: Robert.
0: Last name is...
1: Robert.
2: I was in here yesterday. You wouldn't wait on me? Oh, you work on commission, right? Yes. Big mistake. Big. Huge. I have to go shopping now.
0: Yes, Petulia, you got it. You're going to the Jag Soundhouse to hang out with Sam Roberts.
1: Woohoo!
0: Congratulations. Now, I'm going to get you to hold tight just so I can grab some information off you. Don't go anywhere. Sam Roberts Band at the Jag Soundhouse on Saturday, August 1st. If you want more info, visit jagsoundhouse.ca. 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
1: Now, if you ask me, today is like the perfect day. Lots of sunshine, 21 degrees, feeling like 24 right now in St. John's. But that sunshine will disappear later on as we're calling for a few showers, some drizzle this evening across the Avalon and East Coast with a low of 16. It will return tomorrow, though, with a high 26. But the humidity, we're going to crank that up. It's going to take us up to about 34. Central Newfoundland will see cloudy skies with a chance of showers this evening, a low of 19. That's right, the lowest the temperature is going to get tonight is 19 degrees. Tomorrow, cloudy with a high 26, feeling like 34. Along the west coast, including Corner Brook, rain or drizzle this evening, the low of 18. Tomorrow, rain or drizzle continues with a high of 22, feeling like 28.
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0: Mornings on Oz with Chanel and Hugh.
1: Butter versus margarine. The only thing I really want real butter for is corn on the cob. You just take that big slab and roll the cob on it.
2: Oh, interesting move.
1: Saves you from having to like dig out the butter knife or the spoon and
2: deal
1: with that mess.
2: That is a way more elegant option than I'd go for.
1: Yeah.
2: You know what I do? Take a chunk, put it on the corn, and then just grab that chunk of margarine or butter with my hand and just kind of scrub it on.
1: Okay.
2: Because if you try to just use the butter knife or spoon or whatever, you're going to be fumbling it. It's going to be slipping around all over the place. It's never even.
1: That is going to be crazy for me, though. Corn on the cob is already like my turn-off food.
2: Your turn-off food.
1: Yeah. If I'm going on a first date, I want somebody to never call me again for having corn on the cob. The butter waterfall down my chin is so embarrassing. Probably little bits of corn stuck in it.
2: Oh my goodness.
1: Yeah, it's extreme. Then I'm going to use my hands for the butter. That's, oh no.
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0: down in the basement, in the back. 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
1: Due to its incredibly high fat content, whale milk has a consistency similar to toothpaste. 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

0: Ed and Brian Adams for you here on the Rock of the Rock, Aussie FM. Hope you have a great Wednesday. I'm Robert Sean. So a new study from the American Heart Association says drinking up to 5 cups of coffee per day is A-OK. In fact, there have been a number of studies done over the year that link coffee consumption to some benefits, including lowering the risk of some serious health conditions. So I want to know how many cups you go through in the run of a day. I got a text on the Oz line from Joanne, who says she is a 911 operator and she goes through a lot of coffee whenever she's on shift. And I don't blame you, Joanne, because if your job requires you to be on alert like your job does, yeah, I'd probably want to I probably want to make sure I'm well caffeinated as well. Thanks for texting in. And just because you did so, I'm going to enter your name into the draw to win a couple tickets to see Alan Doyle down at the 41st Annual George Street Festival. And if you want to be like Joanne, if you want a chance to win those tickets, call or text the Oz line. Let me know how many cups of coffee you normally go through in the run of a day. Chilliwack is coming your way right after this here on Oz FM.
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0: was Amanda Marshall on Oz FM. How's your Wednesday treating you? I'm Robert Sean. So I was saying yesterday that we haven't really had any really hot days so far this summer, especially when you compare it to last year, right? But
1: things are really heating up.
0: Yeah. I mean, looking at the forecast for tonight, we got a low of 16 across the Avalon and East Coast, including St. John's Metro, a low of 19 for much of central Newfoundland, and a low of 18 for parts of the West Coast, including Corner Brook. So that means for some parts of the island tonight, the coldest it's going to get is 19 degrees. I mean, most days, if we can hit a high of 19, we're like, woo! Hot one out there today, hey? So tonight's likely going to be a night where there's going to be a nice sheet on the bed just to try and keep yourself cool and get a good night's sleep. And then tomorrow, much of the island will be kind of sitting in the low to mid 20s, but then the humidity is going to be taking us in to the mid 30s. 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
0: Showers and drizzle tonight across the Avalon and East Coast, including St. John's, Mount Pearl, the metro area with a low of 16. Sunny breaks tomorrow with the high 26 and the humidity taking us to 34.
11: Oh, that's hot! Hot!
0: Yeah, central Newfoundland will see cloudy skies with a chance of showers tonight, the low at 19, so it's going to be real sticky. Cloudies tomorrow with a high of 26, feeling like 34. And along the west coast, including Corner Brook, rain or drizzle tonight with a low of 18. Rain and drizzle continues into your Thursday with a high of 22 and the humidity bumping it up to 28.
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it's the Beastie Boys. It's OWOW Wednesday today on Oz FM. Hope you're having a good one. Now, coming up this Saturday at the Eastbound Speedway in Avondale, Oz FM presents Saturday Night Racing. 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KT Tunstall's coming up, but first, this is The Police on Oz FM.

0: few bands, like, their name screams the 80s quite like Platinum Blonde. Am I right? I was crying over you on Oz FM. Hope you're having a great Wednesday. I'm Robert Sean. I'm talking about your coffee consumption today. I got a text on the Oz line from Dave, who says that he is a truck driver and surprisingly might only have one coffee a year. Now, how Dave is able to do his job, you know, hauling that truck for those long drives and not drink coffee like constantly is beyond me. But hey, man, he gets the job done. So, you know, if it ain't broke, don't fix it. But congratulations, Dave. I'm going to hook you up with a couple of tickets to see Alan Doyle at the 41st annual Jor Street Festival. And if you want to get more information on the Jor Street Festival this year, you want to see who's coming, you want to grab your own tickets, you can visit jorstreetlive.ca. Don't go anywhere. Right after this, more great music right here on the Rock of the Rock, Oz FM.
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And that was Gowan, Strange Animal on Oz. And come to think of it, when I look in the mirror sometimes, I kind of look like a strange animal. Seriously, when I got my beard all long and my hair's all wild, I'm like, it looks like I'm looking at a weird Muppet or something. Anyhow, listen, it is on right now. You got to go get your fancy dress and maybe, you know, your poppy's double-breasted suit, because the governor general's, the lieutenant governor general's garden party is on now in Government House. It started at 2 o'clock. What time is it now? 2:11. So yeah, you can go down right now. And this year is really special and meaningful because it marks the 100th anniversary of the Royal Canadian Legion. So the veterans and the Legion members will be recognized as well for everything they have done for our country. Now, that is an invitation you definitely don't want to wear your sweatpants at. So go down. It's on now at Government Grounds. And yeah, maybe get Nan's doily and put it on your head or something. Make a hat out of it. Be creative. Anyways, have fun. Send me some pictures.

0: And that was Laid by James on Oz FM. This is Oh Wow Wednesday on Oz FM, and I hope you're enjoying it. That song was released in 1993, and it was the band's biggest international hit, and so catchy and clever. But imagine now calling your song Laid. What does his mother think? Oh, I'd get a smack with the wooden spoon. Anyways, lots more to come. I hope you're enjoying this beautiful day. It is 2:23. Gorgeous. Getting a little cloudy there, but yes, enjoy it.
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0: Hope you're enjoying this beautiful day. Well, it gets better for St. John's, Mount Pearl, and the Avalon. Tonight, it'll be mainly cloudy skies, a few showers, and lows of 16 degrees. But tomorrow, oh, it's going to be a scorcher. A mix of sun and clouds. 60% chance of showers, though, but 26 degrees high. Ooh, that's a nice one. Central Newfoundland tonight, mainly cloudy skies and lows of 19 degrees. And tomorrow, oh, you'll see a doozy, mainly cloudy. Just a 40% chance of showers, but highs of 26 degrees. The west coast of Newfoundland tonight, showers not too bad, about 2 to 4 millimeters, and highs of 18 degrees. And tomorrow, showers and winds are gusting up to 50, but you'll see a beautiful day, highs of 23 degrees.
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That was Trooper. We're here for a good time. Definitely. How are you making out? And the sunshine can't shine every day, but it can shine today and tomorrow, and we'll take it. I'm looking out the window now. What time is it? 2:38. Looks nice. It's clouding over a bit. Now, if I look over my right shoulder here, I can see Signal Hill, and I can still see it, which is good. So there's no fog. So that's how I tell. Listen. I got a great thing for you right now, and you can win tickets to the George Street Festival. I'm giving away two tickets so you can go with your friends to see Down with Webster. Going to be a great time. The George Street Festival is coming up, and that is August the 2nd. Two tickets here, and we're going to play a little game. And what I want you to do is finish this Newfoundland phrase. I think it's a Newfoundland phrase. My grandmother used to say it. I don't know. Probably not, but I think it is. Okay, here it is. You can lead a horse to water, but what's the rest of that? She used to say, Donnie, you can lead a horse to water, but so what's the rest of it? Give me a call on the Oz FM line, leave me a voicemail, and I'll pick caller number 4, and you'll win these tickets. Simple as that. 576 Oz FM, 576-6936. Finish this saying. You can lead a horse to water, but all right, the lines are open. Good luck. Here's a bit of cake for you.

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0: And that was Cuts Like a Knife by Bryan Adams on Oz, and a great tune. But do you know what else cuts like a knife? Scammers, and they're at it again. Did you hear this one? The latest now, the RCMP are saying to be very, very careful because the scammers now are sending emails and pretending to be RCMP, and they're claiming now that you are under investigation for crimes against youth. Yeah, and they're threatening you, and they say you have 48 hours to respond. But listen, if you get something like that, it is fake. Can you believe living as a scammer? I mean, how do they do it? Like, what's their conscience like? And like, do they have kids? And what do they do? Like, I think I'll put the kids to bed now and tell them what I did today. Oh, good night, kids. Now, daddy scammed three old ladies today. Yes, three old ladies. And now they're poor and miserable because I took all their savings for us. Yes, aren't you proud of daddy, kids? And when you grow up, you can be just like me. Oh, Sacred Heart, hey, some people. Anyways, God bless and be careful of them scammers. They're everywhere.
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And that was Imagine, John Lennon. And that goes out to my sister, Sandy, who's driving around there somewhere around town. Hope you're doing good, Sandy. Give you a big hug. I love you. And she loves the Beatles. And once she gave me this picture and it says Imagine on it, and it's a Beatles tribute. And it's very precious to me. I actually broke it, but reminds me I got to get it fixed. But anyways, that is very special. Anyways, hope you're all having a grand old day out there. And let's keep the tunes rolling. A bit of Queen for you, boys. Radio Gaga. I'll be right back.

0: Do you ever have one of those days where, you know, you feel everything is piling up and there's too much on the go and you know what you should do? I do this. Instead of worrying about the next couple of 8 hours, you know, you're always going to the next thing or tomorrow, whatever. What I do, and it works, just focus on the next 10 minutes. Just answer one email, make the phone call, take a deep breath. And once you do that, the next 10 minutes will get so much easier. That's a little mind shift for you on this beautiful day.
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0: Hope you're enjoying this beautiful day. Well, it gets better for St. John's, Mount Pearl, and the Avalon. Tonight, it'll be mainly cloudy skies, a few showers, and lows of 16 degrees. But tomorrow, oh, it's going to be a scorcher. A mix of sun and clouds. 60% chance of showers, though, but 26 degrees high. Woo, that's a nice one. Central Newfoundland, tonight, mainly cloudy skies and lows of 19 degrees. And tomorrow, oh, you'll see a doozy. Mainly cloudy. Just a 40% chance of showers, but highs of 26 degrees. The west coast of Newfoundland tonight, showers not too bad, about 2 to 4 millimeters, and highs of 18 degrees. And tomorrow, showers and winds are gusting up to 50, but you'll see a beautiful day, highs of 23 degrees.
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1: Hugh and Chanel with you. Going to be a beautiful day for some ice cream.
2: Oh, yeah.
1: Now, the new topping that's all the craze is butter. Have you seen this?
2: I have not. People are putting butter on ice cream now.
1: Like doing a little drizzle or like a full dip. Dip in the cone.
2: That seems pretty extreme. I assume melted butter is what we're talking about here.
1: Usually adding a little bit of sea salt to it.
2: I'm right now imagining someone with a cone of ice cream going to the little butter machines at the movie theater and just...
1: No!
2: I knew that would upset
1: you. That is so gross.
0: The home of Chanel and Hugh in the mornings. 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

0: And that was Killers.
1: When We Were Young on Oz. Remember when the Killers were here last year at the Churchill Park Music Festival? They rocked it. And that song was released in 2006, and it became the band's biggest hit. Such big guitars, big chorus, big lyrics. And the lyrics are actually about growing up and realizing that life isn't always what you imagined. And isn't that the truth? It gets better. Anyways, I'll be right back. Let's keep the music going. Here's a bit of Santana and Chad Kroeger for you.

0: We have a winner for our George Street Festival tickets to Down with Webster. So I gave a little riddle here. So I said, you can lead a horse to water, but, and you had to finish it. So here's the winner here now. I'll play it.
1: You can lead a horse to water, but you can't make him drink.
0: There you go. She got that right. I'm going to give her a call now coming up. So hang on. I'll play a little trick on her too for a laugh. Yeah. And if you want your own George Street Festival tickets, you can go to georgestreetlive.ca and pick them up. It's going to be a great old concert. So hang out. I'll give her a call. And yes, I'll play a little trick on her and have a bit of fun. Just hang on now.
2: 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You're driving down the highway in the all-new Kia EV4. 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

0: That was Oasis, Looking Back in Anger. You should never look back in anger. Let me call the winner now for our George Street Festival tickets. She answered the riddle that I had, so she was the winner. Hang on, we'll call her now. Play a joke on her.
1: Hello.
0: How are you, girl? Some day on clothes, isn't it?
1: You know what? That's what I'm doing right now.
0: Well, I knew it. I thought so. Yeah, I must be psycho or psychic or something.
1: Oh, the psychic, that's it. We all got a little bit of something different in us.
0: Oh, 100%. And did you get any capelin yet?
1: I got some yesterday evening, actually, down in Hatterville.
0: Oh, really? Where's that?
1: Hatterville towards Bonavista.
0: Oh, wow.
1: You know, Newman's Cove, that area?
0: Yes.
1: There's few people live there, even though it's on the main road, but it was a pretty open to the water, and then winter's rough and cold and that kind of thing.
0: Yeah. Wow, real hardy. And what, were you out in the boat?
1: No, my husband and I, we have a little travel van.
0: Mm-hmm. Oh.
1: And he said, he came in, I had pork chops and sausages out for supper, and he came in and he said, let's go in the van somewhere and cook it. So that's where he ended up, in Hatterville, down by the water.
0: Oh, wow. You've been everywhere, hey?
1: I've been in a lot of places, I've got to say. I've been all over Newfoundland, because my husband will check the trailer, and he would go, and now that we got the van, we do the different bays and peninsulas and that kind of thing.
0: Well, I'm calling because you won the tickets to George Street, so you and your husband, I guess, can go to Down with Webster, be a good old night on George Street, August the 2nd. So there you go. For
1: with Danny Love?
0: Yeah.
1: You did a show with my son in Clarenville for Coastal Outdoors back a couple of winters ago. Darren Green, guys did this.
0: Oh, hilarious. Yes, he's excellent.
1: Yeah.
0: You big tall guy. Tell him I said hi, and congratulations again on winning those tickets, and enjoy George Street Festival. Great to talk to you, Patricia.
1: Thanks.

0: by Fleetwood Mac. It is 4:21 in the Oz FM studio. Looking out the window right now. Oh, the clouds. Oh, something's coming, boys. Something's coming. The wind is gusting up. The trees are gone cracked. And yeah, it looks like a bit of darkness in the area. There's a bit of rain in those clouds, so just be prepared. Well, to change the subject, this could be your big chance for wine, beer, spirits in Canada to sample them. So Newfoundland and Labrador now has joined 9 other provinces. What they did is they signed this agreement so each province can buy directly from breweries, wineries, distilleries all over the different provinces. So Tony Wakeham, the premier, he said it won't affect jobs, he's thinking, and it's a good way to support all Canadian businesses. So what does it mean to you? It means more choices. Like if you ever wanted to try a different craft beer or, you know, a winery from Nova Scotia or something from a distillery in Ontario, now you can. So there you go. Pretty exciting for both customers and craft brew industries.
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2: 2 people are dead after a fishing vessel sank off the Bay Ver Peninsula on Tuesday. According to the Canadian Coast Guard, at approximately 2:15 p.m. local time, they received a report of a sunken vessel with 3 people missing near Brent's Cove. The Coast Guard issued a Mayday broadcast for vessels of opportunity to respond, and the CCGS Conception Bay, a fixed-wing aircraft, and a Cormorant helicopter were tasked to the area. A vessel recovered 2 people from the water, 1 survivor and 1 deceased. The Cormorant helicopter recovered 1 deceased person from the shoreline. The Canadian Coast Guard would like to express sincere condolences to the families and friends of the deceased individuals. Meanwhile, a person has died following a workplace injury earlier this month. It was July 3rd when Springdale RCMP responded to a reported workplace injury that sent 1 person to hospital. RCMP have been advised that the man later died in hospital. At the time of the incident, police engaged the government's Occupational Health and Safety Division, and officers continue to support them with their investigation. The RCMP is extending its sincere condolences to the family and friends of the deceased. And 2 youths have sustained serious, potentially life-threatening injuries after a collision between 2 ATVs on Monday. Police said the collision happened on Western Brook Road in Lanseclair. 2 youths, an operator and a passenger of one of the ATVs, sustained the serious injuries and were taken to the Labrador South Healthcare Center. The adult operator and passenger of the other ATV were uninjured. All parties were wearing helmets at the time of the collision. And that's your Oz FM Headline News from the NTV Newsroom. I'm Mary Kate O'Neill.
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3: How you doing, Newfoundland and Labrador? Good to see you. If you're in town today, holy, an extension of that beauty. Hey, where does it go from here? A little bit of a mixed bag. Let's get into it. Metro and Avalon, some good old RDF tonight. Yeah, it comes to a close. A southwest wind picking up to gusts of 30 to 50. The real rain looks like it's going to stay further south on the Avalon, but momentary light showers are possible later this evening in the metro region. 16 degrees, the low. Sun and cloud at times on Thursday. Really broken cloud, would be fair to say. A light shower or two, the opportunity for it is there in the afternoon. Southwest wind holds 30 to 50, but it's the humidity. The daytime high tomorrow of 26 is going to feel more like 34. It's a sticky one for Central. Passing showers tonight starting near the 11 p.m. hour right through the overnight, and an increasing south wind picking up to gusts of 60. Sticky one here as well. Down to just 19 degrees tonight. So a warm one tonight and a warm one tomorrow. The daytime high 27 feels like 35 with the Humidex. There are some light showers passing through in the morning to help out with that, but sunny breaks in the afternoon. For the West Coast, rain, really the story, 5 to 10 millimeters tonight, 5 to 10 millimeters tomorrow as well. We're going to have some drizzle and fog in between. Looks like 18 degrees the low tonight, 22 to 24 the high tomorrow, but that's going to feel more like 27 to 29 degrees. For the Oz FM Weather Center, I'm Ryan Harding.
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And that was Power of Love, Huey Lewis and the News on Oz. And fun fact about that, Huey Lewis actually was offered a cameo in the movie that made that song famous, Back to the Future. And he played Marty McFly's teacher. And he had the line, that band is too darn loud. If you remember that, I don't. Anyways, that's just a little useless fact for you for a laugh. Anyways, I'm looking out the Oz FM window now. It is 4:38, and there looks like a bit of rain in those clouds coming by. So maybe you might want to get your lawn chair cushions in out of it fast, just to be precautious. And but you know something, Ryan Harding is coming up the stairs in about 5 minutes. Let's hang out for him. Let's listen to some Green Day, and we'll have a gab with Ryan coming up soon.

0: And that was Black Crowes, She Talks to Angels. And here is Ryan Harding up in the Oz of M studio, and it is a gorgeous day. And did you ever talk to angels?
1: But when times get rough, yeah, you turn to prayer. Yeah. Absolutely. And we'll be needing some of that tomorrow if you're not into the sticky, icky stuff.
0: Yeah.
1: Oh, yeah. There'll be prayers sent out tomorrow to get rid of the humidity.
0: Yeah. I think a couple of times I woke up when I was a youngster from George Street and thought I was talking to a few angels. I can tell you that much. But listen, what a gorgeous day. And yeah, tomorrow is going to be a scorcher, I think. Is it? Tell us about it.
1: I don't know if it's so much defined as a scorcher as just hot, damp, sticky. So central through to the Avalon, the daytime highs are in that 26, 27 degree mark. That's a lovely temperature. But there's 100% humidity, and it's going to feel more like 34, 35. So there's a lot of moisture in the air. There's a rainfall warning on the south coast. Most of that rain gets stuck on the south coast, not making it through that thick, warm, moist air. But there is a 40 to 60% chance of some light passing showers through central. It lessens a bit on the Avalon, unless you're on the south portion of the Avalon, then likely you'll get 2, 3, 4 millimeters of rain in that. There is some drizzle and fog wrapped around the island, specifically the south side. And that's because of a south wind coming through. And right across the board, west, central, east, that's going to pick up to gusts of 40 to 60. The only spot where we're getting outside of the south coast some guaranteed consistent rain is the west coast, Stephenville, Port of Port Peninsula up to Corner Brook. That's about 5 to 10 millimeters tonight, another 5 to 10 millimeters tomorrow, and then in those in-between moments, still some drizzle and some fog. So a damp one. There are still some sunny breaks in there, specifically in the afternoon, bit of a damp morning comparatively to the afternoon. So some broken cloud allowing the sun to come in, but oh yeah, buddy, humid. Humid. Tonight, yeah. Tonight we're looking central specific, 20 degrees.
0: Okay.
1: So that's...
0: Wow.
1: That's a warm night.
0: Oh, yeah.
1: Right?
0: Cool.
1: We haven't had one of those yet, actually.
0: Not cool, but warm.
1: Yeah.
0: Yeah. Opposite. Excellent. So what are you at today on the news? Are you in the studio? Are you down at the Gut? Are you
1: I'm in the studio. Okay. And if you join us, 5:30, first edition, I always go into little communities. And I shouldn't say little communities. I go into communities.
0: Yeah.
1: All of our communities. Big, small, medium, all of them. And kind of tell the history based on where the photos come from. So if you send in photos, weather@ntv.ca, mm-hmm. and I want to learn a little bit about where one of these photos came from, we do just that and do it together. Tonight we're going to Francois down on the south coast, and I'm putting my pitch together to make the south coast of Newfoundland a top global tourism attraction.
0: Yeah.
1: Because it is stunning down there.
0: Yeah.
1: Stunning down in the fjords, man. It's unbelievable. If you haven't seen it before, tune in. It'll knock the socks off you, blow your hair back, and all the like.
0: And Bombay. Oh, my God.
1: Gorgeous,
0: eh? Yeah, it's all gorgeous. Yeah. Well, that is great. I'll look into that because I'd like to know more about those communities for sure.
1: 5:30, 6 o'clock tonight.
0: Cool. Thanks for coming in. Great to see you always.
1: See you, buddy.
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Steve Miller Band, Rock Me, and that goes out to all the boys in Western Brook, because we used to rock out to that. Oh, what a tune. We used to be on the patio there when we were, you know, young men kind of dancing up. I guess we were in our 20s, 23 or something like that. Oh, brings me back. Well, looking out the Oz FM window now, it is 5:08. It looks like it's going to come down, boys. There's something in the air. There's some rain in those clouds. Make sure you get your cushions in out of it from the patio because they might get wet. Traffic update today. Right now in St. John's, if you're driving around, there is a little delay there on Topsail Road and Portugal Cove Road, major path. It is still jammed up, by so if you're going to the airport, it's down to two lanes, is down to one, and there's a zipper there, you know, zipper merge. So don't be a zipper head, let people in. And Cape Spear, if you're going around that area at Blackhead Road, there is some traffic delays in that area. Anyways, it's all good. I hope you're good. And the rain is coming. Top up with some window washer fluid, especially if you're going out the highway. I'll be right back. Here's a bit of Counting Crows. Accidentally in love.

0: This Love, Maroon 5 on Oz. How are you making out on this beautiful day? Oh, the clouds are getting a little darker even, but no rain yet. I think it's coming. It's in the area, I think. Anyways, I got something to tell you if you want something to do over the weekend this Saturday and Sunday. So the farmer's market, you know that, that's 245 Freshwater Road. They're celebrating this Saturday and Sunday 18 years. Woo! Yeah. Can you believe it's been 18 years? I remember when that place opened. Anyways, they're going to have live entertainment, live vendors, over 70 vendors, and cake and loot bags and activities. And you know something? It's completely free. So it runs Saturday from 9 to 4 and Sunday 10 to 3. So it's a great excuse to get out there and support local farmers and bakers. And just to have some fun in the community and have some good treats while you're there. And it's free. I'll remind you about it.
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2: Two people are dead after a fishing vessel sank off the Bay Ver Peninsula on Tuesday. According to the Canadian Coast Guard, at approximately 2:15 p.m. local time, they received a report of a sunken vessel with three people missing near Brent's Cove. The Coast Guard issued a Mayday broadcast for vessels of opportunity to respond, and the CCGS Conception Bay, a fixed-wing aircraft, and a Cormorant helicopter were tasked to the area. A vessel recovered two people from the water, one survivor and one deceased. The Cormorant helicopter recovered one deceased person from the shoreline. The Canadian Coast Guard would like to express sincere condolences to the families and friends of the deceased individuals. Meanwhile, a person has died following a workplace injury earlier this month. It was July 3rd when Springdale RCMP responded to a reported workplace injury that sent one person to hospital. RCMP have been advised that the man later died in hospital. At the time of the incident, police engaged the government's Occupational Health and Safety Division, and officers continue to support them with their investigation. The RCMP is extending its sincere condolences to the family and friends of the deceased. And two youths have sustained serious, potentially life-threatening injuries after a collision between two ATVs on Monday. Police said the collision happened on Western Brook Road in Lanseclair. Two youths, an operator and a passenger of one of the ATVs, sustained the serious injuries and were taken to the Labrador South Healthcare Center. The adult operator and passenger of the other ATV were uninjured. All parties were wearing helmets at the time of the collision. And that's your Oz FM Headline News from the NTV Newsroom. I'm Mary Kate O'Neill.
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3: How you doing, Newfoundland and Labrador? Good to see you. If you're in town today, holy, an extension of that beauty. Hey, where does it go from here? A little bit of a mixed bag. Let's get into it. Metro and Avalon, some good old RDF tonight. Yeah, it comes to a close. A southwest wind picking up to gusts of 30 to 50. The real rain looks like it's going to stay further south on the Avalon, but momentary light showers are possible later this evening in the metro region. 16 degrees, the low. Sun and cloud at times on Thursday. Really broken cloud, would be fair to say. A light shower or two, the opportunity for it is there in the afternoon. Southwest wind holds 30 to 50, but it's the humidity. The daytime high tomorrow of 26 is going to feel more like 34. It's a sticky one for Central. Passing showers tonight starting near the 11 p.m. hour right through the overnight, and an increasing south wind picking up to gusts of 60. Sticky one here as well, down to just 19 degrees tonight. So a warm one tonight and a warm one tomorrow. The daytime high 27 feels like 35 with the Humidex. There are some light showers passing through in the morning to help out with that, but sunny breaks in the afternoon. For the West Coast, rain, really the story, 5 to 10 millimeters tonight, 5 to 10 millimeters tomorrow as well. We're going to have some drizzle and fog in between. Looks like 18 degrees the low tonight, 22 to 24 the high tomorrow, but that's going to feel more like 27 to 29 degrees. For the Oz FM Weather Center, I'm Ryan Harding.
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And that was Nickelback, Photograph on Oz FM. Are you having a good old day? We're having a grand time in the Oz FM studio. Just on my last sip of tea now. Well, today at 2 o'clock, well, they had their fancy dresses. They had their double-breasted suits now and their doilies on and you know, their hats and their yeah. They were all dolled up for the Lieutenant Governor's annual garden party. It was a great success, and everybody had a good time. And the weather was so beautiful, so nice to see, and so nice to see all the community get together in the heart of the city. And this year, they celebrated the 100th anniversary of the Royal Canadian Legion, and the Governor General and the crowd, they you know, dug up some turf and planted a beautiful tree. So, yeah, they were honoring the veterans and the Legion members. And they're very special to our lives because they really, really did everything for our country. And we'll definitely never forget them. Anyways, definitely not a place to show up in your sweatpants. So I hope you're all dressed up if you went there and you had some fun. Here's Toxic. And if you

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1: Hey, has anyone seen that yellow plastic thing? You know the one. For the middles?
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0: And that was the Divinyls. I Touch Myself. Well, that's a little bit of a touchy, kind of a embarrassing kind of a song to be playing if you were sitting next to your mother or something. play that song, I Touch Myself. I love that. I don't know, but I think I'll skip that track, Mom. Anyways, I hope you're doing good. This is Oh Wow Wednesday on Oz FM.
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We got some Third Eye Blind for you right here on Evenland Zaz FM. Hugh Campbell here filling in for Steven this Wednesday evening. And, well, the sunburn, not my issue right now. It's the bugs. And I don't know if you're anything like me, but I'll put the bug spray on when I start to notice they're hanging out. But I'm not sure if it does anything at this point. I'm still getting bit if I use it or if I don't use it. And actually, something I read online today maybe gives a little credence to the idea that there's something else going on with that happening. Are you noticing the same? Or are you saying, man, you gotta stop buying the stuff on sale. Buy the good stuff and you'll be fine. Maybe that's my problem too, but that's only one of my problems. We'll tell you about these possible super mosquitoes that I'm reading about in just a little bit. First, it's Sam Roberts and Brother Down right here on Evenland Zaz FM.

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1: Q and Chanel with you. Going to be a beautiful day for some ice cream.
2: Oh, yeah.
1: Now, the new topping that's all the craze is butter. Have you seen this?
2: I have not. People are putting butter on ice cream now.
1: Like doing a little drizzle or like a full dip. Dip in the cone.
2: That seems pretty extreme. I assume melted butter is what we're talking about here.
1: Usually adding a little bit of sea salt to it.
2: I'm right now imagining someone with a cone of ice cream going to the little butter machines at the movie theater and just...
1: No.
2: I knew that would upset
1: that
2: you.
1: That is so gross.
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0: Back in Newfoundland's Oz FM, Hugh Campbell here with you, filling in for Steven this evening. Now, I mentioned just a few minutes ago that super mosquitoes are apparently the thing. I can't be terribly surprised. I've been putting on bug spray this summer, and I don't know if it even makes any difference at all. They're still eating me alive. And apparently, there's a study that shows that there's a mutation in a lot of mosquitoes out there that allows them to survive most drugstore bug sprays. I guess there's a massive rise in this gene, first detected in 2018, and now it's absolutely everywhere. These mosquitoes, they're coming up with genetic defenses against our bug sprays. What do you even do about that? Well, apparently, scientists say more coordinated management efforts could be a solution. But if you're asking me, what's more likely? Are we going to continue to just get eaten alive by mosquitoes? Or our best case scenario is people working together? Oh boy. I'm just loading up on extra bug spray. I just got to do layers of this stuff, man. Coming up for you is a look at your Oz FM weather details, and good luck to us all dealing with the super mosquitoes.
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6: 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If you're in town today, holy, an extension of that beauty. Hey, where does it go from here? A little bit of a mixed bag. Let's get into it. Metro and Avalon. Some good old RDF tonight. Yeah, it comes to a close. The southwest wind picking up to gusts of 30 to 50. The real rain looks like it's going to stay further south on the Avalon, but momentary light showers are possible later this evening in the metro region. 16 degrees, the low. Sun and cloud at times on Thursday. Really broken cloud, would be fair to say. A light shower or two, the opportunity for it is there in the afternoon. Southwest wind holds 30 to 50, but it's the humidity. The daytime high tomorrow of 26 is going to feel more like 34. It's a sticky one for Central. Passing showers tonight starting near the 11 p.m. hour right through the overnight, and an increasing south wind picking up to gusts of 60. Sticky one here as well, down to just 19 degrees tonight. So a warm one tonight and a warm one tomorrow. The daytime high 27 feels like 35 with the Humidex. There are some light showers passing through in the morning to help out with that, but sunny breaks in the afternoon. For the West Coast, rain, really the story, 5 to 10 millimeters tonight, 5 to 10 millimeters tomorrow as well. We're going to have some drizzle and fog in between. Looks like 18 degrees the low tonight, 22 to 24 the high tomorrow, but that's going to feel more like 27 to 29 degrees. For the Oz FM Weather Center, I'm Ryan Harding.
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It's American Hi-Fi. Man, that one takes me back. Flavor of the week. Man, what a classic. And actually, it might qualify as a literal classic right now. That song came out in 2001. It's 25 years old, and for a lot of things, once a thing hits 25 years old, it is considered a classic. Although that one feels too modern, or maybe that's just me showing my age. Still to come, we got the Gin Blossoms and more, but first, a little April Wine. 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
1: Now, I'm not typically a big hot drinker.
2: A big hot drinker?
1: Yeah, I don't go for coffee or tea.
2: That's how unfamiliar you are with hot beverages.
1: That's
2: you couldn't
1: true.
2: Even...
1: Yeah. Robert Sean bought me a hot chocolate, and I was ooh, I do enjoy these every now and again. So I took the lid off, let it cool down. What did I do? Go knock it over.
2: Boom.
1: No, I have white pants on.
2: I didn't even process that until right now.
1: Chocolate all over my sleeve.
2: Yeah, on your laptop.
1: Yeah, clean up on aisle 3.
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0: It's the Paola's Eyes of a Stranger. Uneven Land Sauce FM. Hugh Campbell here with you, joining you this Wednesday evening. But man, this morning, if you were tuned into Who Am I, What Am I, we had a really good one going. So we first narrowed down that it's kind of a thing, kind of a place. Once somebody asked if it's in Newfoundland and we said yes, well, then things really took a turn and people were asking all sorts of locally spotted things. But finally, someone guessed, could it be considered a monument of sorts? And then we had people guessing some of the caribou statues and the moose statues, Peter Pan, Amelia Earhart, all over the place. But it was none of those. And we even narrowed down that it wasn't based on a person at all. So then we had people guessing a whole bunch of other things. And it wasn't until someone asked if you'd find this thing in St. John's and if this thing was tall that we finally got our answer, the Munn Clock Tower. But that was a fun one working through that mystery this morning. If you joined us for it, hope you had lots of fun. We're going to be doing another round of Who Am I, What Am I coming up tomorrow morning. It's your chance to win 5 gallons of Beauty Tone paint worth up to $500 and some George Street tickets on the line as well.
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Train and Drops of Jupiter right here on Newfoundland Sauce FM. Hugh Campbell here with you, and I've got a sticky question for you. What do you do when a friend owes you money? Now, if it's a small amount, you're probably not going to be bothered by it, but sometimes that's not the case. And how often do you remind this person? Does it come up in conversation? Do you intentionally avoid it? I mean, it's all very uncomfortable either way you slice it. Well, coming up for you in just a little bit, I've got some stats on how people feel about when they owe friends money or when friends owe them money. What do you do? We'll get into that in just a little bit. First, it's Our Lady Peace and Innocent on Newfoundland Sauce FM.

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1: Hugh and Chanel with you. 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Butter ice cream, butter sandwiches.
2: Okay. I've tried the butter and coffee thing, and that was a dud, I'll tell you that much.
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1: coffee. Your coffee was like greasy. It had like oil floating in it.
2: There were bubbles. You remember the bubbles?
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0: Sass Jordan and High Road Easy. Uneven Land Sauce FM. Hugh Campbell here with you, talking about when friends owe you money or you owe friends money. It can be a pretty awkward situation. Honestly, I've seen it even like kind of ruin friendships. And 76% of Gen Z respondents to a survey who fronted money for group trips or events say they are never fully repaid. Over three quarters of people just don't get their money back. You know what? I can actually kind of see it. In fact, the same study says that 55% of those that haven't been fully repaid said that some of that unpaid debt damaged their relationships with these people. And 19% of millennials, the age pocket that I'm in, have said they've ended friendships over it. Now, I'm happy to say I haven't ended any friendships over any missed IOUs or anything like that, but it can be an awkward situation. Do you have any tips or ideas of what the best practice is when a friend owes you money or vice versa? Call or text the Oz line 709-576-6936.
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13: How you doing, Newfoundland and Labrador? Good to see you. If you're in town today, holy, an extension of that beauty. Hey, where does it go from here? A little bit of a mixed bag. Let's get into it. Metro and Avalon. Some good old RDF tonight. Yeah, it comes to a close. The southwest wind picking up to gusts of 30 to 50. The real rain looks like it's going to stay further south on the Avalon, but momentary light showers are possible later this evening in the metro region. 16 degrees, the low. Sun and cloud at times on Thursday. Really broken cloud, would be fair to say. A light shower or two, the opportunity for it is there in the afternoon. Southwest wind holds 30 to 50, but it's the humidity. The daytime high tomorrow of 26 is going to feel more like 34. It's a sticky one for Central. Passing showers tonight starting near the 11 p.m. hour right through the overnight, and an increasing south wind picking up to gusts of 60. Sticky one here as well. Down to just 19 degrees tonight. So a warm one tonight and a warm one tomorrow. The daytime high 27 feels like 35 with the Humidex. There are some light showers passing through in the morning to help out with that, but sunny breaks in the afternoon. For the West Coast, rain, really the story, 5 to 10 millimeters tonight, 5 to 10 millimeters tomorrow as well. We're going to have some drizzle and fog in between. Looks like 18 degrees the low tonight, 22 to 24 the high tomorrow, but that's going to feel more like 27 to 29 degrees. For the Oz FM Weather Center, I'm Ryan Harding.
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Let's go to the races, you might be saying. Hugh Campbell here with you, and coming up this weekend at Eastbound Speedway is the OzFM Night at the Races. 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One more time, it is the OzFM Night of the Races this Saturday out at Eastbound Speedway. Should be a deadly time. 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

0: That's Neil Young and Heart of Gold on Newfoundland's Oz FM. How you doing? I'm Hugh Campbell filling in for Stephen Lethbridge on this Wednesday evening. Now, this morning when we played Get Grilled with Hugh and Chanel, Pam got on the line. And Pam at first wasn't too confident in her trivia skills, but boom, boom, boom, she knocked one question down after another. And she is one of a small group of people in the grand prize draw. Do you know what the grand prize in Get Grilled is? Check this out. It is a $1,500 Traeger wood pellet pro grill from the Woodshed. And as well, not only are you going to be grilling on a great machine right there, but also you're going to get the good stuff with a $350 meat and products package from Anderson's. 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Your chance to get grilled by Hugh and Chanel. You know some trivia? Hey, give it a go tomorrow morning. 6 right answers in 60 seconds, and you're in the grand prize draw. 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Find out details on our social media and tune in tomorrow morning at 8:10.
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It's closing time on Newfoundland Sauce FM. Hugh Campbell with you, filling in for Stephen Lethbridge, who's off on his summer vacation. And coming up tomorrow, we've got another Markets on Water down at the Pedestrian Mall. I don't know about you, but I've been loving heading down there on nice sunny days. It's just so nice to see that the street's alive with people going here and there, getting some food, getting some... Well, it's a lot of food that I think about when I think of the Pedestrian Mall, to be completely honest with you. But with the Markets on Water, hosted by the Mom Market tomorrow from 2 to 8, they're going to have handcrafted artisan decor, jewelry, art. And yeah, there's going to be some food as well. Go and check it out. Here's the Bare Naked Ladies. Too Little, Too Late on Newfoundland Sauce FM.

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I woke last night to the sound of thunder. How far off, I sat and wondered. Started humming a song from 1962. Ain't it funny how the night moves? 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

0: That's Honeymoon Suites. Love changes everything. Right here on Evenland Sauce FM. Hugh Campbell here with you, filling in for Steven, who's off on his summer vacation. So we're hanging out now. And coming up in the usual four fun facts segment, you know what? It's been feeling warm lately. I've been rocking the shorts, rocking the t-shirt, and sometimes less than that, I'll tell you that much for free. Well, coming up, all your four fun facts are about air conditioning today. So we'll give you this skinny on keeping cool coming up in just a little bit. 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
2: 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Good to see you. If you're in town today, holy, an extension of that beauty. Hey, where does it go from here? A little bit of a mixed bag. Let's get into it. Metro and Avalon, some good old RDF tonight. Yeah, it comes to a close. The southwest wind picking up to gusts of 30 to 50. The real rain looks like it's going to stay further south on the Avalon, but momentary light showers are possible later this evening in the metro region. 16 degrees, the low. Sun and cloud at times on Thursday. Really broken cloud, would be fair to say. A light shower or two, the opportunity for it is there in the afternoon. Southwest wind holds 30 to 50, but it's the humidity. The daytime high tomorrow of 26 is going to feel more like 34. It's a sticky one for Central. Passing showers tonight starting near the 11 p.m. hour right through the overnight and an increasing south wind picking up to gusts of 60. Sticky one here as well. Down to just 19 degrees tonight. So a warm one tonight and a warm one tomorrow. The daytime high 27 feels like 35 with the Humidex. There are some light showers passing through in the morning to help out with that, but sunny breaks in the afternoon. For the West Coast, rain, really the story, 5 to 10 millimeters tonight, 5 to 10 millimeters tomorrow as well. We're going to have some drizzle and fog in between. Looks like 18 degrees the low tonight, 22 to 24 the high tomorrow, but that's going to feel more like 27 to 29 degrees. For the Oz FM Weather Center, I'm Ryan Harding.
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29. Okay, I think we know where the priorities are. The first car with air conditioning came out in 1939. The system took up half the trunk, and you had to pull over and disconnect a belt under the hood to turn it off. So you just wouldn't turn it off in the summer is what I'm learning from it. And air conditioning was actually not invented for people. No, it was invented for paper. In 1902, William Carrier built the first modern system for a printing plant to control humidity to keep the paper from expanding and ink from smearing. And those are your four fun facts all about keeping cool.

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0: That's Red Ryder and Don't Fight It. Uneven Lance, Oz FM. Hugh Campbell here with you, noted coffee addict. And hey, if you do the mornings like I do, it's a necessary tool of the trade. And good news for coffee drinkers like myself, the American Heart Association recently put out a report that says 5 cups a day of some hot Joe is A-okay. That's a safe amount of coffee. 5 does seem like a lot, and I probably don't drink that much coffee anymore, but at one point in my life I could. Now, of course, it does vary person to person on what is safe or good for the average person, but genes account for a good chunk of caffeine sensitivity, and I know, based on my old mom and dad, that I am built for it. If you see a 4th cup of coffee coming my way, don't you worry about it. I was made for that thing.
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Tina Turner, the best. On Newfoundland Sauce FM, Hugh Campbell here with you. And speaking of the best, the George Street Festival is just around the corner. I like to call it the centerpiece of summer because it leads right up to Regatta Day and so much fun to be had with seven straight nights of great acts on George Street. And in fact, the Friday night is maybe the one I'm looking forward to the most. Now, I've seen Alan Doyle, like many people here, multiple times by this point, but it's always a great show, and Nick Earl and the Reckless Heart is going to be opening for Alan on George Street. I think that's an awesome pairing. Looking forward to that one for sure. Here's Alan and the Fellas, Ordinary Day on Oz.

0: Bryan Adams, One Night Love Affair. Uneven Land Sauce FM, Hugh Campbell with you, filling in for Stephen Lethbridge. Have you heard this one? Maybe from your parents. Stop watching so much TV, it'll rot your brain. And you said, yeah, whatever. Well, according to net new MRI imaging, people who watch TV, quote, very often, show tissue loss in areas linked to vision, logic, and memory. Now, this is more of a correlation than causation kind of thing, but still, the stats are there that you watch a whole lot of screen time. Yeah, you could be shrinking your mind meat. That is a weird thing to wrap your head around, but hey, joke's on them. I watch enough TV, I'll forget that information almost immediately. Just joking. But we do have a look at Draws FM weather details coming at you next. Stay tuned, my friends.
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8: 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Good to see you. If you're in town today, holy, an extension of that beauty. Hey, where does it go from here? A little bit of a mixed bag. Let's get into it. Metro and Avalon. Some good old RDF tonight. Yeah, it comes to a close. The southwest wind picking up to gusts of 30 to 50. The real rain looks like it's going to stay further south on the Avalon, but momentary light showers are possible later this evening in the metro region. 16 degrees, the low. Sun and cloud at times on Thursday. Really broken cloud, would be fair to say. A light shower or two, the opportunity for it is there in the afternoon. Southwest wind holds 30 to 50, but it's the humidity. The daytime high tomorrow of 26 is going to feel more like 34. It's a sticky one for Central. Passing showers tonight starting near the 11 p.m. hour right through the overnight and an increasing south wind picking up to gusts of 60. Sticky one here as well. Down to just 19 degrees tonight. So a warm one tonight and a warm one tomorrow. The daytime high 27 feels like 35 with the Humidex. There are some light showers passing through in the morning to help out with that, but sunny breaks in the afternoon. For the West Coast, rain, really the story, 5 to 10 millimeters tonight, 5 to 10 millimeters tomorrow as well. We're going to have some drizzle and fog in between. Looks like 18 degrees the low tonight, 22 to 24 the high tomorrow, but that's going to feel more like 27 to 29 degrees. For the Oz FM Weather Center, I'm Ryan Harding.
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